0: Thanks for hanging with me tonight on Hard Drive XL. I'm Lou Brutus. Already stoked for all of the cool astronomical stuff that is going to be happening in the skies over our heads on Wednesday. It will actually begin before dawn on Wednesday morning with a planetary alignment. Six planets in all, although only four of them will be naked eye: Mercury, Jupiter, Mars, and Saturn. Then at just after 1 p.m. Eastern on Wednesday, a partial solar eclipse, which you'll be able to see from 25 states. The further towards the northeast you are, the better chance you'll have of seeing something. You will need eclipse glasses. I just checked. Amazon has plenty. Then it wraps up late Wednesday night before midnight as the yearly Perseids meteor shower peaks. Just get a patch of dark sky and look up.
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4: 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I listen to it every morning.
2: Forget to set your alarm this morning. Here's what you missed.
5: Oh, I love them.
6: The video that everybody that cares about football is talking about is Justin Herbert and his girlfriend on the sidelines. Not sure if you saw that.
7: I did not. What was
6: so? You, do you know who Madison Beer is? She's a singer,
7: yes.
6: Actress, person,
7: yes.
6: Lady.
7: Yes.
6: She's an influencer, something
7: do,
6: like that.
7: Yeah.
6: Anyways, they're in love and. This is like a weird Bill Belichick kind of situation. Tell me you're not that interested in playing football without telling me you're not that interested in playing football. Can you imagine if this is your team? Justin Herbert, Los Angeles Chargers quarterback. You're at training camp and you're on the sidelines with your girlfriend and she's playing with your hair and you guys are having like a picnic. What are you doing, dude? It's training camp. Work. You're at work. Work. I get it, right? The girls and the wags and the all that stuff. It's but come on, man. We can't be having videos of this. This is not good.
7: What do you mean? Like they're
6: you can't
7: having
6: be seen. You can do this at the restaurant. You can do it at home. You can do it. You know, like at a concert. You can't be doing this on the field when you're in your uniform, dude. You can't be doing this. This is not. You can't. You just can't. You can't.
7: Canoodling.
6: You can't be canoodling. You can't take it somewhere else. Go to a trailer if you got a canoodle. Canoodle in a porta potty. Do it out of sight. You can't be getting videotaped canoodling with your girlfriend. You can't do it. Seen enjoying some downtime at his team's training camp with his new fiance. All right, so not a girlfriend anymore. He put a ring on it. Very PDA-filled video shared on various accounts on social media earlier this week.
7: Oh, yeah, I see.
6: A week after they announced their engagement. In the clip, Madison Beer facing him as they sit on the field together in what appears to be a break from practice. Oh, why don't you come sit by me? His legs are stretched out in front of him. Her legs are bent into his. They're making personal physical contact. And then
7: I see that.
6: Then he gazes into her eyes while she strokes his hair.
7: Yeah, there's a little bit of that.
6: Can't do it. Can't. Sorry. Can't do it. Can't do it.
0: They're the best.
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0: Eric Van Lerberg of I Prevail is back with me again tonight as featured artist. Eric, in terms of social media and being in a band, do you sometimes miss having anonymity?
1: I think that's what makes it, like Sleep Token, I think that's what makes it more appealing now, is because it's so hard to keep that anonymous nature of your project or your art. And especially nowadays, like, you want to promote your music and your band, you got to do them TikToks, you got to do them Instagram reels, you know, you got to be out there and putting yourself out there and putting your music out there. And so when you see an act come through and it's like they have this shroud of mystery around them, I think that immediately like pulls you in. You're like, I need to know more about this, you know. I think it's just hard for bands to keep that, like, Slipknot. I remember growing up listening to them, being like, who are these guys? And then the internet comes around and you can find pictures of them out on the internet. I remember me and my buddy were just joking about, like, I remember being in, like, early high school, like, you know, Jim Root unmasked, Corey Taylor unmasked on the computer, you know, and it was hard to find. And now it's like, well, with internet, you just find anything anywhere. It's kind of scary.

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Tonight's rant has some advice about music memorabilia. Shortly after, P. Rauch with the B. Rauch. 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

0: The XL. Something's crawled under his skin and it's time to get it out. 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It's Lou's rant of the day.
1: 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Tickets, passes, posters, everything. Did I get a wristband that's not even marked with the name of the band or the venue? I saved it. Did I get a ticket stub that's ripped so there's nothing legible on it? I saved it. Did I get a piece of confetti that fell from the sky at the end of the show? I saved it. You will notice I love posting this stuff on socials. Forgive me if it seems like a flex. Look at me, I'm Lou Brutus, I got all this stuff. But there are fellow music geeks who love seeing this stuff, and I love seeing it from them. Let us all flood our feeds with our music memorabilia and drown out the politics for a few minutes.
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0: For the Hard Drive Archive tonight, it is Serge Tankian from 2012. We were talking about how he manages to cover heavy topics in his music, but keep the songs entertaining and even funny at times.
1: You know, I don't know if I do it consciously, but I think whenever I talk about socially relevant topics, I tend to represent them in a very personal kind of character. So you could be talking about a political event, but I, or you know, but I either do either use infused humor or I just kind of represent it as a personal story, and that kind of makes it more palatable and less sermony, I guess. And it's just a natural thing that I do. I've done that with System, you know, as far as lyrically, I've done it, and I do that on my own solo stuff as well.
0: How important, especially in this day and age, with all the things that we've just been chatting about, is a sense of humor?
1: It's very important. I mean, in the end, you know, people, whatever we're talking about, I'm still making music. I'm not a neurosurgeon and no one's dying on my table. So it's kind of, you know, I can't really take life that seriously. You got to be able to laugh at the end of the day. Otherwise, it's not worth it.

0: 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Later in the program, Story of the Year joining me as special guest. I'm Lou Brutus. Right now we go to the Hard Drive XL mailbag. Got a nice handwritten note here that says, Lou, I have been a fan since your time in Chicago. Nothing has ever topped your tales of the king of the land of Fa, his sofa, and his pussycat. 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It's signed by Rob, who included a self-addressed stamped envelope. Send yours to me and you will get back our 30th anniversary guitar picks and stickers. P.O. Box 361, Arnold, Maryland, 21012. Thank you again to Rob.
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0: Ryan Phillips from Story of the Year joining me later this hour, a special guest on Hard Drive XL, where the honor group of the night is pizza makers, except those who make deep dish pizza, which is a crime against both man and God.

There's a rumble in Brighton tonight. That's what the Stray Cats used to sing to me when I was a kid. 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
17: Can't drink, can't draw, can't drown them away. 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
1: Former lead guitarist for Kiss, Vinnie Vincent, is 74. He's a handful. Jerry Halliwell, Ginger Spice from the Spice Girls, is 54. I once saw them on a bill with Foo Fighters. I swear to God. M. Night Shyamalan, filmmaker who we're saluting tonight in Screen Time, is 51. It was on this day in 1996, the Ramones gave their last concert, the Palace in Los Angeles. Hit the Hard Drive Radio socials. You can see my ticket from that show, which has been signed by all of the Ramones. Finally, on this day in 2004, Rick James gave up the ghost at the age of 56.
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0: Ryan Phillips from Story of the Year joins me now as special guest. You take so many amazing pictures. I love your Instagram feed. Have you ever thought about putting a book together?
1: Dude, I would love that. I personally have thousands of photos I've just shot of these guys and just kind of toured, like almost photojournalistic kind of stuff, just like what life is like on the road. I mean, I have thousands of photos. I've thought about that. And then combining with people like Ryan, I think down the road that'd be something like really cool. The hard part is like it costs so much. I don't know if you've looked in that, but like making a good quality, I mean, dude, it's so expensive. So you'd have to sell them for like a crazy amount of money, you know?
0: Yeah, and the other thing is, for as rough as the music industry is now, the print world is, like, those guys are hurting. What about, just one more quick aside, all of your other photography, you've got one of the best Instagram feeds I've ever seen.
1: Oh, thanks, man. Yeah, I just love, it hits the same part of my brain as music does, and it just feels good.
0: And I'm always jealous of you because, you know, you go to all these places on the road that I wish I could go with my cameras. And what's the most beautiful place you've shot?
1: I think Japan, because it's like anywhere you point your lens, there's something compelling to see or something interesting to see. You go out at nighttime, just walk around Tokyo, and it's like, oh, I'm brilliant. Every photo is like awesome, you know?

0: Soundgarden for this Thursday edition of Hard Drive XL. Story of the year before that, with many thanks to the band's Ryan Phillips for joining me tonight as special guest. If you are going to follow only one rock star on Instagram, let it be Ryan Phillips for his incredible photography skills. The guy is amazing with a camera. Plus, because he's in a band, he is constantly on the road going to interesting places, which he takes pictures of. Speaking of Instagram, be sure to follow Hard Drive Radio 2.0 on Instagram. And yours truly, Lou Brutus, lots of rock and roll stuff. I'm also going to be looking to post pictures from the eclipse next Wednesday.
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6: Amongst the artists with great new albums dropping this month are Marilyn Manson, Mastodon, and this group, The Warning, on Hard Drive XL, where the word of the night is Pinhead. I don't want to be a pinhead no more.

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3: 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All of it will be on your phone, and that will leave me pissed. 'Cause part of the fun of looking back after you see a show is combing through your souvenirs of the places you did go. 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But your grandkids will know that once you were cool by the music junk you hold.
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0: Starr said on Hard Drive XL, a band I know for certain will have their eyes fixed to the skies this coming Wednesday when there is all sorts of cool astronomical stuff happening. It will begin before dawn on Wednesday with a planetary alignment. Six planets in all, although only four will be naked eye: Mercury, Jupiter, Mars, and Saturn. Then, right around 1 p.m. Eastern, there will be a partial solar eclipse, a tiny bit of the moon covering the sun. It will be a total eclipse in places like Iceland and Spain, but in the U.S., only about 25 states are going to get the partial. Then, late on Wednesday night, beginning around midnight, it is the peak of the yearly Perseids meteor shower. All you've got to do is get to a dark sky place and look up.
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Screen Time will salute the birthday of filmmaker M. Night Shyamalan right after the Screamer of the Week. 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
2: As we mark the 51st birthday of filmmaker M. Night Shyamalan, we present the film that really made him a household name from 1999, The Sixth Sense. This is an incredible horror film starring Haley Joel Osment as a young kid who can see dead people, and the dead people want to get in contact with him. Bruce Willis plays a child psychologist trying to get to the bottom of this mystery, and Toni Collette is absolutely brilliant as the kid's mom. One of the finest ghost films you will ever see in your life, from 1999, The Sixth Sense. 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

0: Hey, what's up? I'm Jacoby from the band Papa Roach. 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
1: It was on this night 30 years ago that the Ramones, the greatest punk rock band in history, gave their final concert. It was at the Palace in Los Angeles. Onstage guests included Eddie Vedder and Chris Cornell. The site this time is JohnnyRamone.com. Johnny, of course, the late guitarist, one of the founding members of the Ramones, and the guy who really kept them moving forward. Johnny kind of ran the band like a drill sergeant. Great fellow, though. I miss him very much. Interviewed him a ton. Hosted the band on stage dozens of times. And boy, oh boy, the world could use the Ramones back again. JohnnyRamone.com.
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0: There you have a band beloved by fans around the world, but derided by the members of Led Zeppelin, Greta Van Fleet on Hard Drive XL. I was just talking about this with another band who will remain nameless. I don't want to get anybody in trouble, but we were recounting the story of Robert Plant of Led Zeppelin, who certainly lent a lot of their sound to Greta Van Fleet, deriding the group and making some really snooty, catty remarks, which were also, in fact, really funny.
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0: 3 days grace closing out this Thursday night edition of Hard Drive XL. Looking ahead to tomorrow's Friday night weekend kickoff edition, Eric Vandenberg of I Prevail is going to be back as featured artist. My other special guest, Lizzie Hale of Hailstorm. We will also hear from Jonathan Davis of Korn via the Hard Drive Archive. Plus, we will celebrate the birthday of the legendary frontman for Iron Maiden, Bruce Dickinson. Until then, I'm Lou Brutus, leaving you with the words of writer Dr. Hunter S. Thompson. It was wonderful, a stunning, happy ending to what began as another tragic rock and roll story.
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3: Mainly clear skies overnight with lows around 63. Southerly winds around 5 miles an hour. Chance of thunderstorms with fog in spots early Friday. Highs around 85. Currently 66.
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2: Lows dip down to about 63
3: overnight
2: under mainly clear skies, southerly winds 5 to 10 miles an hour. Chance for storms with fog early Friday, 85. Currently, it's 66 degrees.
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3: 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I listen to it every morning.
1: Forget to set your alarm this morning. Here's what you missed.
4: Oh, I love them.
5: The video that everybody that cares about football is talking about is Justin Herbert and his girlfriend on the sidelines. Not sure if you saw that.
6: I did not. What was
5: so? You, do you know who Madison Beer is? She's a singer, actress, person, lady.
6: Yes.
5: She's an influencer, something like that.
6: Yeah.
5: Anyways, they're in love, and this is like a weird Bill Belichick kind of situation. Tell me you're not that interested in playing football without telling me you're not that interested in playing football. Can you imagine if this is your team? Justin Herbert, Los Angeles Chargers quarterback. You're at training camp and you're on the sidelines with your girlfriend and she's playing with your hair and you guys are having like a picnic. What are you doing, dude? It's training camp. Work. You're at work. Work. I get it, right? The girls and the wags and the all that stuff. It's, but come on, man. We can't be having videos of this. This is not good.
6: What do you mean? Like, they're
5: you can't be
6: picnic?
5: Seen. You can do this at the restaurant. You can do it at home. You can do it, you know, like at a concert. You can't be doing this on the field when you're in your uniform, dude. You can't be doing this. This is not. You can't. You just can't. You can't.
6: Canoodling?
5: You can't be canoodling. You can't. Take it somewhere else. Go to a trailer. If you got a canoodle, canoodle in a porta potty. Do it out of sight. You can't be getting videotaped canoodling with your girlfriend. You can't do it. Seen enjoying some downtime at his team's training camp with his new fiance. All right, so not a girlfriend anymore. He put a ring on it. Very PDA-filled video shared on various accounts on social media earlier this week.
6: Oh, yeah, I see.
5: A week after they announced their engagement. In the clip, Madison Beer facing him as they sit on the field together in what appears to be a break from practice. Oh, why don't you come sit by me? His legs are stretched out in front of him. Her legs are bent into his. They're making personal physical contact. And then
6: I see that.
5: Then he gazes into her eyes while she strokes his hair.
6: Yeah, there's a little bit of that.
5: Can't do it. Can't. Sorry. Can't do it. Can't do it.
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3: 782-3456. Low is dipped down to about 63 overnight, under mainly clear skies, southerly winds 5 to 10 miles an hour. Chance for storms with fog early Friday, 85. Right now, 67.
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2: Chance of thunderstorms with fog and spots early today. Otherwise, sunshine mixed with clouds at times. Daytime highs approaching 86. Winds out of the south, 5 to 10 miles an hour. Currently, 66.
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1: What's happening around River City?
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0: Oh, yeah, it is. In fact, Friday, and we've got some showers and thunderstorms in the forecast for tonight.
1: Tonight, yeah.
0: All right. Are we going to...
1: Otherwise, a very nice weekend for all intents and purposes, besides tonight.
0: Are we talking about severe?
1: Maybe. Some of them. Some of them throughout the state, yep.
0: Looks like somewhere around 5, 6 o'clock tonight. All right. We'll deal. Got a text from Jim already this morning down in Georgia.
1: How did his interview go, did he say?
0: He said it went well.
1: Okay.
0: He said it went well. He said the interview went great, but there were some very strange questions.
1: Of course there was.
0: Would you arrest your mom or dad if they were under investigation?
1: Hey, you're going to be a cop. They got to know where the line is. You know what I mean? The loyalty line.
0: Jim said I would tase them. LOL.
1: Oh. You tase your mother?
0: She starts running. You're like showing up at the house for the investigation. You're like,
1: Ma!
0: Remain right where you are, ma'am. And then all of a sudden she takes off and you taser. And then ride the lightning. Hell yeah. Also got a text from Tom, wants to hear some Royal Bliss. We'll try to get to that here in a couple of minutes.
1: Those folks going to be at the Dells, right?
0: Crystal Grand in the Dells on Sunday. Yeah, I'd like to go, but it's school night and it's late.
1: Have you, haven't talked to Neil at all or anything, reached out about being in the area?
0: No,
1: yeah, okay. I know they've been busy, so.
0: Yeah. And we, honestly, if it had been like an afternoon show, maybe we'd go.
1: Or even Saturday, go up, maybe hit a water park or something and like then that. Go see the show.
0: Swim in a pool filled with other people's pee.
1: Yeah.
0: It sounds delightful.
1: Well, there's so much chlorine. I think you're okay.
0: Oh, yeah.
1: I think you're
0: sure.
1: All right.
0: That's great. Rock Mornings with Brian and Gina, Friday edition of the show. That means we're going to talk racing with Doc just after 8 a.m. We'll get to him thanks to County Materials in Holman and Eau Claire. Also, a new Karen of the day. People be freaking out all the time. Most of it gets caught on video, Gene. This time it did. Bad news, happy music, lots of other stuff coming up. Rockmornings.com to get in touch with us. Again, some showers and thunderstorms possible later on this evening.
1: Late in the day. You should get through most of your work day, okay? Cloudy, maybe. Overcast, but some rain later
0: and
1: on.
0: And then looks like it'll be really nice
1: really
0: tomorrow
1: nice
0: and Sunday. With
1: really nice weekend.
0: Mix of sun and clouds and high temps in the mid to low 80s.
1: Yep.
0: Not bad.
1: Yep.
0: Not too shabby. Do have to spend some time outside this weekend. Got to mow the lawn.
1: Mm-hmm.
0: Might do it today. Try to get it in before
1: How's
0: the rain.
1: Your woodchuck?
0: As far as I know, he's gone. Like I said, before I went to Rockfest, I had a bunch of dirt that we were using for the fire pit, you know, to level out the bricks and the pavers and all that stuff. And I threw some of that into the hole that is that he dug between the shed and the fence in the backyard. And he never dug out. So I don't know if he just went the other way or if he never came back or what, but I haven't seen any evidence of a woodchuck.
1: I think he might have relocated to my neighbor's.
0: Oh, you got one in your neck of the woods, huh?
1: Last night I was walking through the backyard and my neighbor's like, hey, Gene. And I turn around and he's like, do you have any holes in your yard? And I'm like, no, I don't have any holes in my yard. And I'm like, do you have a mole? And he's like, no, I'm pretty sure we have woodchuck living under our deck. And apparently they had one last year, too, and they live-trapped it and took it, like, down to the marsh or whatever.
0: Well, it can't be the only one in town, so this might be
1: a
0: different one.
1: I'm just saying, maybe yours moved to my neighbor's backyard.
0: Well, I didn't remember this until this morning. It's kind of funny you bring this up because I was perusing my Facebook memories.
1: You had a woodchuck last year?
0: 2022.
1: Shush.
0: Look at that guy right there on my patio, right next to the sliding glass door. I totally forgot that I had come home from work and that dude was on my back porch. So 4 years ago, look, they're everywhere, right? They're not going to be, you know, I could get rid of one and seven more could pop up. It could be a whole...
1: You've had a woodchuck problem for a long time. You just don't remember.
0: Well, I never saw any evidence other than the woodchuck, and it was a brief encounter on August 7th of 2022, 4 years ago today. So, yeah, apparently the chonker has been around for a while. I guess I forgot.
1: We have a neighborhood chonker, too, I guess.
0: All right. I'm thinking, what's the biggest gun you can fire in town?
1: I don't know.
0: Legally,
1: you have friends in the police.
0: Legally,
1: department. I would think in town now.
0: It's got to be some kind of air. It's got to be some kind of air rifle, right?
1: Yes.
0: Some kind of BB gun type thing.
1: Correct.
0: All right, I can't go out there with my 9.
1: That's more country living. I think.
0: All right, can't go out there with my 22.
1: It's more country living.
0: That's probably got to be a smaller caliber.
1: That's how Mary Ellen used to roll, but I don't think
0: that's
1: how
0: I'm gonna roll
1: in town. I
0: might just start capping things in my backyard.
1: Okay.
0: Get rid of the squirrels. Get rid of the woodchuck.
1: Well, I said to my neighbor, because he was talking to me about the woodchuck, and as he was, a squirrel jumped from the tree to go to the gate, and the dogs went nuts, right? Oh, and course. He's like, oh, there'll never be a woodchuck in your yard.
0: Well, I did see Remy go behind the shed yesterday when she went out, so I don't know if she saw a squirrel or something, but yeah, she's been going back there occasionally ever since we moved in, but I don't know if maybe she's discovered that there is something else back there. So.
1: Party, party, party.
0: All right, lots to get to. Don't go anywhere.
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0: Pellet rifle or 22 with short shells is what Paul recommends. Sarge said if you really wanted to, you could probably get that 9 suppressed, and then you could shoot at it anytime you want, or even a 22 with a suppressor. Makes hardly any noise, but a good air rifle you can get, you can knock down a deer with a good air rifle. So
1: yeah, well, you don't even know if the thing's back there. You said it hasn't been disturbed since you left.
0: I haven't seen it in person since that day 4 years ago when it was on my deck, the actual deck of my house, and I was sitting in the living room, and then this thing shows up. And I didn't even realize that it was, I don't even know if it was living in the backyard 4 years ago. Just it just happened to be on the deck.
1: Traveling through.
0: And then a couple of, you know, months ago is when, or well, a month ago is when I noticed the hole in the backyard. And I was like, okay, well, something's living back here.
1: But you don't think he's living back there anymore.
0: I have no idea. I haven't seen him since. So, but yeah, I don't know. We'll see. Rock Mornings with Brian and Gene. Thanks, Sarge, for the text. Thank you, Paul, as well, for the info. Multiple communities around the state of Minnesota reporting damage to their flock license plate cameras, the license plate readers, right?
1: Mm-hmm.
0: Even the city of Winona, just up the river from us.
1: Eight of them or something like that?
0: Eight of them. All of them. All of the eight that they installed have been stolen. They're looking for somebody. There's a guy in West Virginia, too, that... apparently, like 10,000 people have come out and said that he was hanging out with them instead of stealing the flock cameras. Did you see this guy in West Virginia?
1: I didn't.
0: So he's accused of stealing a bunch of flock cameras, and a bunch of people have come and said, no, he was with me at that time. He wasn't stealing flock. Like, so they're obviously making up stories. But multiple cities around Minnesota being connected by one thing, and that is someone or some group of people who are damaging and stealing the flock cameras. Prior Lake Police Chief Liam Duggan said, we have six cameras. Only two of them are active right now. Four have been damaged at different points in time. So some people are stealing them outright, just cutting them off the poles that they're strapped to, or they're
1: them over.
0: Hitting them with baseball bats or whatever. The ALPRs run through flock safety for stationary readers, one of dozens of cities with cameras in Minnesota. As we know, all eight of Winona's flock cameras were damaged this week. Duluth has had several vandalized since the summer began. The Anoka County Sheriff's Office and the Edina Police also say that they've seen damage done to their flock cameras. So this is not just an isolated incident in Winona where that person stole all eight of them. It's happening everywhere.
1: Yeah, and so you and I were discussing the other day, just to be sure, that everybody knows what that is, right? So flat cameras are motion activated.
0: I don't know if people do, honestly. Like, I watch videos all the time, in reels and on my algorithm, people getting interviewed for things and, you know, they don't know what the definition of a fascist is, right? You ask them, what's a fascist? And they're like, well, it's a person who's fascist, you know? It's like,
1: so this isn't recording, like, your every movements as an individual walking down the street. It's a motion activated automated license plate reader. So it's checking your license plates is what it's doing rather than
0: recording. But it can be misused, and we have a story about that later on. There's a cop who was stalking his ex using that and finding out where she was.
1: I'm not disagreeing with that, but it's not continuous video of people. It's a reader of license plates and makes and models of cars.
0: And the idea is that, okay, if someone abducts a kid and gets on the highway, you can trace their whereabouts with these flock cameras, those kind of situations.
1: Machine learning to catalog the vehicle's unique fingerprint, so plate color, type, direction of travel, and that's used for about 30 days before, and I'm quoting here, automatically deleted.
0: Yeah.
1: And it's for locating stolen cars, missing persons, as you mentioned, Amber Alerts, fleeing suspects. I think about, and I'm not saying all of this, but it's fresh on my memory, right? So looking for the guy in the Idaho murders with the white Elantra or whatever.
0: Yeah, well, they were using cameras from doorbells, gas stations, traffic cameras. They were following his routes, and then eventually they got a good enough shot of it to try and to determine what actual kind of vehicle it was, and then they ran it through the system.
1: Got
0: and then,
1: the plate,
0: you know,
1: and then
0: stuff.
1: They could have tracked the plate. I'm just saying it's a so people know it's an automated license plate reader.
0: Obviously, we remember the Anthony Fauci testimony from about a week and a half ago.
15: Let's try something. What day of the week is it today?
16: On the advice of counsel, I respectfully decline to answer based upon my rights under the Fifth Amendment to the Constitution.
15: What color tie are you wearing?
16: On the advice of counsel, I respectfully decline to answer based upon my rights under the Fifth Amendment to the Constitution.
15: What color is the carpet in front of you?
16: On the advice of counsel, I respectfully decline to answer based upon my rights under the Fifth Amendment to the Constitution.
15: Let's just get one thing straight. You don't have any rights under the Fifth Amendment because you've been pardoned.
0: Anyways, we remember that, and they were not too happy about Anthony Fauci pleading the Fifth, and the Senate committee voted yesterday to hold Dr. Anthony Fauci, the federal official who led the government's coronavirus response in 2020, in contempt of Congress for refusing to answer the questions during that hearing last week. The panel advancing the resolution on an 8-5 vote, two senators also voting no by proxy, rebuking the infectious disease expert for asserting his Fifth Amendment rights against self-incrimination during that congressional testimony. The contempt vote is the start of what could be a very long, drawn-out legal battle for Anthony Fauci. So there's that. Kind of saw that one coming, right?
1: Ooh.
0: They weren't too happy with his Fifth Amendment pleas. A pageant winner, Miss North Carolina USA, has now been stripped of the recently crowned...
1: What happened?
0: Yeah, she was recently crowned, and she got stripped of her title. The organizers of the Miss North Carolina USA pageant said yesterday that she had failed to uphold the pageant's standards and values.
1: What'd she do?
0: Sounds like some old tweets resurfaced. Brittany Boltonhouse will not represent the Tar Heel State at the 75th annual Miss America or Miss USA 2026 pageant on August 27th in Miami. Instead, the first runner-up, a girl named Myla Hadley, will represent North Carolina later this month. Organization entrusted with selecting and preparing women to represent our state. We must uphold the standards, values, yada, yada, yada. After careful consideration, multiple conversations and consultation with the Miss USA organization, decision made not to include, yada, yada, yada. So they didn't elaborate on her missteps, but Miss USA president and CEO Tom Brodeur did issue a separate statement. They saying that the organization does not tolerate racism, homophobia, transphobia, nor language that strips any person of their dignity, whoever they are. So it sounds like they dug up some old tweets, and she's not going to be representing North Carolina at the Miss USA pageant later on this month. Perez Hilton, still in the hospital, apparently had been trying to make amends with some of the people that he had been very mean to throughout his career, especially in the early 2000s when he was going after all these celebrity people.
17: I've made amends or tried to with a lot of people, reached out to them privately. I even reached out to Britney Spears. I reached out to Khloe Kardashian and she responded back and she was very kind. And some people don't respond back and that's fine.
0: He, again, tried to get in touch with all sorts of celebrities that he was mean to on his website. Had a little bit of success. Apparently had reached out to Britney Spears and didn't have any luck with her.
18: Leave Britney alone!
0: Did have some luck getting in touch with Khloe Kardashian and Neil Patrick Harris. Also, Ireland Baldwin, Alec Baldwin's daughter, the one he called a rude, thoughtless little pig.
1: Saw this.
0: Yeah, she said, F you, dude. You came after my family and you treated us like garbage. You get no sympathy for me, essentially. I don't blame her. I don't blame her at all, right? Like, you're just some guy on the internet and you're being mean to my family because we're celebrities. And you're trashing us the whole entire time. And you know, you're in a responsible adult. You know what you're doing. And now you want some sympathy because you're going through a mental health crisis. I don't know.
1: Well, this was prior, right? I mean, he did the apologizing prior. That's up to everyone to make their amends when people wrong you and you and then they come to, you know, it's part of the seven steps or whatever, you know, the apology part. That's up to everyone to decide how they want to do that. But it sounds like, and I feel bad, that his children and
0: they were in the house.
1: His children and his sister-in-law were there just moments before the situation escalated, and they fled to protect them from witnessing any further trauma. They knew that he was experiencing a severe health crisis, and their highest priority now is helping the children to begin to heal from what they experienced.
0: Teenage gunman on a rampage at his high school in Thailand today, killing teachers and students after killing his grandmother and grandfather. This kid was 14 years old, apparently stormed the school after allegedly killing his grandmother and grandfather in their home. At least six people at the school were fatally shot, three of them students, three teachers. More than 20 other people were wounded, nine in critical condition. The youngest victim was 12 years old. Again, a teenage gunman in Thailand going to his school and shooting up the place, killing not only his grandmother and his grandfather, allegedly, but also six people inside that school. And on the lighter side of things, we love live television because you never know what's going to happen, especially when you're on QVC. We've seen all sorts of things go wrong on QVC.
1: Ladders. A lot of ladders.
0: The ladder broke on the one guy. The sword that stabbed the other guy. We've seen all sorts of things. This one is a woman talking about her hair and how she really likes the layered look and all this other stuff. And she had a little slip up.
19: I love to show the texture and this wave pattern. Again, it looks like you went and got a job at your blowout at your salon, and it looks beautiful.
0: Oops. QVC's Tony Bratton.
1: That's easy.
0: Going
1: that's
0: viral.
1: An easy mistake, right?
0: A little slip up modeling the back of her Salon Select wig.
1: Uh-huh.
0: Trying to say that the wig makes you look like you just got a blowout at a salon, but instead she said a blowjob at a salon.
20: She's gone from suck to blow.
0: Then she froze, shook her head. Well, what's funny is, so she had her back to the camera, and she's doing this, and then she stops, and then the other woman starts talking. She kind of, you can see her laughing and shaking her head. Well, then
1: yes.
0: She dips down like the CEO. Remember the CEO at the Coldplay show? Where they're, yes, she dips down behind the counter there. She didn't
1: like
0: get in any,
1: see.
0: Didn't get in any, didn't get into any trouble. She told TMZ that everybody at QVC was able to laugh it off and thanked her for maintaining her professionalism.
21: You can suck this.
0: Yeah.
1: Apparently. That's just an easy slip of the tongue, isn't it, Brian?
0: A little oopsie there for Tony Britton or Bratton on QVC. If you haven't seen it, it's all over the interwebs, Gene. All over the interwebs. Makes you look like you just went and got a blowout or a blow something. Oops. We'll get to sports in a few.

0: we're set up for a double play ball, which would end this game, and Patrick can get one on the ground. And it's a liner, right two on a hop. Terang, the play, and safe is the call. Is it going to be first and third, or is it going to end this game? Pat Murphy says challenge.
1: After you, runner's out.
0: And the game is over. It's a double play to end it. Chad Patrick, with his fifth save, makes a winner out of Dustin May in his Brewers debut.
2: The Brewers take 3 of 4 from the Buccos.
3: Dustin May winning his debut with the Brew Crew.
4: That's exciting, huh?
3: Getting moved right before the trade deadline. Jackson Churio and Gary Sanchez hitting home runs yesterday as the Brewers beat the Pirates 5-2. Taking 3 out of 4 from Pittsburgh. Up next, the Twins are in town starting tonight at 6:40 for the first of three with the Twinkies. The NFL Hall of Fame game last night was actually pretty entertaining.
4: Was it really?
3: Yeah, it wasn't bad.
4: Nice.
3: Back and forth battle, lots of offense. Ended up with the Carolina Panthers beating the Arizona Cardinals in the NFL Hall of Fame game, 33-30, the final score. They won on a walk-off rushing touchdown by the quarterback.
5: Game on the line. King, he's going to step up. Pumps, runs, goal line. Is he in? Yes! Carolina wins! Kane's king! King of the night!
2: Look at him.
5: Both teams out there mobbing him.
2: It's party time in Canton, Ohio.
3: It's party time, in Canton, Ohio. All right, reel it in, Collinsworth. It was a bit exciting compared to
4: normally you just expect that to be a game. This is a game, but this was a game.
3: It wasn't bad. The NFL preseason begins next Thursday. Detroit is at Cincy at 6 p.m. The Packers in Pittsburgh to take on Aaron Rodgers and Mike McCarthy.
4: Is that Saturday or Sunday?
3: That is also on Thursday. 6 p.m. on the NFL Network. Vikings will be at the Giants on Saturday at noon, and the Bears will welcome the Browns on Saturday at noon. That game, the Bears game, will be on the NFL Network as well. But NFL preseason officially underway with the Hall of Fame game yesterday. The Lions, speaking of Detroit, they have made Jahmyr Gibbs, the 3-time Pro Bowl running back, the highest paid running back in NFL history, just a couple of days after Bijan Robinson got that title. Running backs are getting paid. Contract extension making Jahmyr Gibbs the highest paid running back in NFL history. He and the Lions agreeing to a 3-year, $67.5 million deal. Could be worth up to $75.75 million. It includes a $51.5 million guarantee. That deal surpasses the extension that Bijan Robinson got earlier this week with the Atlanta Falcons. Another running back that got paid yesterday was Jonathan Taylor of the Indianapolis Colts. They agreed to terms on a 2-year, $44 million extension. That's got a max value of $47 million, includes $39 million guaranteed, third largest deal for a running back in NFL history.
4: Wow, checkbooks are open, huh?
3: Yes, they are. Saints wide receiver Brock Rechsteiner, who is Big Papa Pump's kid.
6: So this goes to all my freaks out there! Big Papa Pump is your hookup! Holler if you hear me!
3: Yeah, Scott Steiner, wrestling legend. This is his kid. He just got suspended by the NFL for 6 games of the regular season. Now, this guy's not like an all-star. He's not a Pro Bowler. He's trying to make the team, so not good news for him. They didn't release the reason why he got suspended, but it's probably a drug test situation. Rechsteiner will still be able to practice with the team during training camp and play in the preseason games. His suspension won't begin until after the roster is reduced to 53 players on August 30th. His father, WWE Hall of Fame wrestler Scott Steiner, signed by the Saints as an undrafted rookie after the rookie minicamp back in May. So not a good sign for a guy who's clinging on to life, trying to make the NFL team. Mm-hmm. And Major League Baseball's Field of Dreams game is coming up next week. And they're doing something really cool. They're not just bringing the two teams down there to Dyersville, Iowa. They're bringing a whole bunch of Hall of Famers. Yeah, the game is between the Phillies and the Twins. They're bringing along some of the game's biggest former stars. MLB announcing yesterday that more than 25 members of the Baseball Hall of Fame will be on hand at the Field of Dreams movie site for a very special ceremony, and that'll be broadcast live on Netflix before the game next Thursday between the Phillies and Twins.
4: They're going to walk out of the corn? Is that what's going to
3: happen? I'm guessing that's what they're going to do, Gene. Yeah. It makes perfect sense.
4: Yeah, there they come, the best of the best of the Hall of Famers coming out of the corn.
3: Yeah, so that'll be kind of neat. see that happen down there at the Field of Dreams game next Thursday night. It's Rock Mornings with Brian and Gene. Brandon texting in saying, flock around and find out, LOL. Also got a text from Alexis. Did you talk about or mention Green Day's 24/7 YouTube channel? We did not. I saw the story yesterday. So Green Day's got this movie coming out called Nimrods.
4: Yeah. Oh, yeah, yeah, yeah. Aren't they like a younger band or something? Are they?
3: It's kind of like a band trying to play on Green Day's tour, yes. Right? And they got to travel across the country, that yes. kind of thing. And then they also are celebrating the anniversary of Dookie, I believe, the 30th anniversary of Dookie, the release of that. Their YouTube channel, which is 24/7 live streaming, includes never-before-seen footage of concerts and behind-the-scenes stuff, pre-Dookie-era footage, music videos. It's everything Green Day on their YouTube channel. So we didn't mention it until right now, Alexis. Thank you very much for the reminder. Appreciate it.
4: That's exciting and keeps them very, very busy, I'm assuming. That's, Nimrods, it's on the 14th is when that's going to be in theaters, so a week from today.
3: We'll get to some POD here in a couple of minutes.
7: 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More from Brian and Gene is coming up.
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0: Not going to have a ton of time to sit around and watch television this weekend. Got a lot on the calendar. Busy, busy, busy. But if you're not busy and you're looking to sit around and watch something, the first season finale of Life, Larry, and the Pursuit of Unhappiness is tonight on HBO. Larry David.
1: Mm-hmm.
0: Like, in historical roles, right? Like George Washington, stuff like that. Over on USA tonight at 9 p.m., the series premiere of Anna Pigeon, a drama about a park ranger solving crimes within the national park grounds.
2: I love this park. 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Maybe that's why I came here, to find myself.
3: Anna, you can't just give up on life, be a park ranger, and go live in the forest.
4: Molly, you're my sister. 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
3: An astute psychiatrist would say that you're avoiding your feelings.
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2: Nature can hide dark secrets. It's my job to unearth them.
0: Anna Pigeon on USA Network tonight at 9, series premiere. 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
7: Why are you doing this to us?
8: Because you were home.
0: Maya returns. It's revealed that she has survived the attack from the first film, but as she tries to leave town,
9: won't you people leave me
0: she
9: alone?
0: She gets paranoid that everyone she sees could have been one of the mass killers.
9: Yeah, I'm sure.
0: In The Strangers, Chapter 2. Over on Peacock today, the streaming premiere of the romantic comedy You, Me, and Tuscany. An American falling in love with one of the dudes from Bridgerton. Case of mistaken identity while house crashing in Italy. You, Me, and Tuscany.

0: all feral cats.
1: How are we?
2: Hungry, tired, full of hate and fury.
1: Why?
2: We're cats.
1: So am I, and I'm none of those things.
2: Sorry, I should have said we're cats with balls.
3: Bollocks, you heard of them.
1: Clever.
3: What's the plan for the day?
2: Try to find the kids' home. Get distracted immediately. Kill something. What's the biggest thing we could take down if we work together?
4: Don't know. Fat kid?
3: Yes, Vegas, a little wagyu fat kid. Yeah.
0: Ricky Gervais' Alley Cat, 6-part animated series on Netflix today. Also on Netflix, the premiere of The Last House. This is kind of interesting. Greta Lee from The Morning Show, Wagner Moura from Narcos have to deal with a mysterious threat after they are suddenly sealed inside of their home with no way out.
5: Hey, no scooter in the house.
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7: Go get in the car.
8: Don't rush me.
7: I'm not. I'm hiding from our children.

0: you're trapped in here.
1: We're sealed in.
2: What the hell is going on?
0: I don't know. But we are safe. We are in our home.
2: Oh my God.
1: It's not just us.
0: Most importantly, we have each other.
3: Yeah, sounds great when you're stuck in the house.
4: Yeah, so as they are stuck inside and trying
3: windows don't open, doors don't open, it's raining, they realize other people in the neighborhood are also stuck
4: whoever
3: in houses.
4: Whoever or whatever is keeping them trapped, and then they start running out of both modern luxuries, which I assume is like internet and things like
3: power.
4: That, and then also life or death essentials, so food.
3: Yeah.
4: Food and water, those kinds of things, and then what happens to this family, to each other, how they're treating each other, what's happening, and who's to blame.
3: The Last House.
4: Kind of interesting.
3: Premiering today on Netflix. Sunday night on USA Network, the premiere of that three-part docuseries called NASCAR Americana.
4: Oh, yeah.
3: Executive produced by Peyton Manning.
5: You can't tell the story of America without telling the story of the automobile. And you can't tell the story of the automobile without telling the story of NASCAR.
6: America's here because of a bunch of rebels. NASCAR is here because of a bunch of rebels.
7: You feel it in your chest. It's everything that they say it is.
8: Gentlemen, start your engines.
9: Racing is in people's blood, something that is passed down like cufflinks or a shotgun.
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3: That's on Sunday night at 6 p.m. on USA Network, NASCAR Americana. Also on Sunday night over on HBO, The House of the Dragon, third season finale. Episode 3 of The Walking Dead, Dead City Season 3 is Sunday nights at 8 p.m. on AMC. I got it. And also on Sunday on Amazon, the series premiere, another Bear Grylls series. This guy is always out there running around with celebrities and people.
4: He's trying to make somebody survive.
3: Yeah, series premiere of The Chosen in the Wild with Bear Grylls.
11: 3, 2, 1, let's go! The man can fly, come on!
12: I'm Bear Grylls, and the outdoors and adventure has been my life. The TV phenomenon, The Chosen, is a story of the greatest adventure of all time.
13: Follow me.
12: Get to know the people behind this Bible story for an expedition of their own.
14: I've never been on an adventure like this before.
4: What are they building, an ark or something? What is the biblical
3: so the
4: references?
3: The Chosen is a historical drama television show about the Bible and stuff. And so he takes the cast of that on an adventure.
4: Oh,
3: Bear
4: Grylls. It's the cast of that show going on
3: that's
4: to
3: on,
4: survive.
3: Sunday on Amazon, the series premiere of that. New in theaters this weekend, the big one, of course, is Super Troopers 3.
15: Well, well, well. If it isn't the old-timers passing the torch to the new generation.
16: You beat my rookie in a foot race? No ticket.
17: Wait, what?
16: 1, 2, 3, go!
18: Hot son.
19: Hey, Thorny, we're super excited for your hot sister's wedding.
20: To Rod Farva.
21: Son of a bitch.
17: Got any beer?
22: That's my shirt.
17: It's a good sex shirt.
23: I got a Postmates delivery of 12 short and wide condoms to Rod Farva.
17: Only 12? I guess a lot to do.
24: Here I come, babe!
25: Come get your cream, girl!
26: I'm gonna

0: top this wedding.
1: Super Troopers 3 rated R in theaters.
2: All right. This Have weekend. You heard anything so far?
1: It can't be worse than the second one. Second one wasn't good.
2: So let's make a third.
1: Also in theaters this weekend, rated R, a movie from Eli Roth. It's called Ice Cream Man.
3: What happened?
4: Someone hurt my mommy.
3: Who?
4: Me. You guys see that weird ice cream man today?
5: What do you mean weird?
4: Like he was following me. Is everyone sick or something?
6: Back to your classrooms.
7: Trying to kill us. They're trying to turn us.
1: Yeah, turn you into ice cream creepy kids.
2: That sounded like it.
1: Yeah, horror movie written and directed by Eli Roth about a peaceful suburban town where a creepy ice cream man gives kids treats, turns them into homicidal killers. What could possibly go wrong?
2: Mm-hmm.
1: Ice cream man, rated R.
2: So they eat the SpongeBob $7 popsicle and then they turn into killers? Is that what you're telling me?
1: Yes.
2: Mm.
1: Yes. There's another movie that's coming out called Wicker. Have you heard about this thing?
2: Why does it sound so familiar, that name?
1: You may have seen some headlines about this, but there's a movie coming out called Wicker, and it stars Alexander Skarsgård. This is the guy that was on True Blood. Been in a bunch of other stuff. But he plays a man that's made up entirely of wicker. Like, as in a wicker chair.
2: Yeah, like as in...
1: Papasan chair.
2: Kind of, yes.
1: Who brings companionship and, more importantly, sexual pleasure to a lonely older woman played by Olivia Colman. It sounds like she had a man manufactured for her in the trailer, and he's made of wicker.
8: I want you to make me a husband.
9: Be at the chapel in a month.
10: I am here to marry you.
8: This is my husband.
11: I heard that he's strong as a tree and just as hard.
12: He's wicker.
8: Straighten me right out.
13: You know, you've made quite an impression. The wives, they're all aflutter.
14: I don't blame her. I climb that.
15: Cousin. I'll be fixing the bed this afternoon. It broke again.
1: It broke again, Gene. It broke again. Needless to say, it's creepy and weird, but chicks are thirsty for the Wicker Man to come over and lay some pipe.
2: So is he made out of, like, 3D printers?
1: I don't know, dude. It's so creepy and weird, but there's a bunch of comments online for the Wicker movie that's coming out, starring Alexander Skarsgård as a guy made up entirely of wicker who puts the screws to this old lady.
2: She made herself a husband.
1: One of the comments is, quote, I've never been so horny for a basket before.
2: What?
1: Another comment is, when your doctor says you need more fiber in you, I never thought anyone would ever write a screenplay exploring the deeply impure feelings that are experienced while walking into a Pier 1 Imports. Me thinking Wicker is a remake of The Wicker Man, only to find out it's about a midlife maiden getting her back blown out by a papasan chair.
2: Yeah, that's exactly what's happening here. He's made out of wicker.
1: It also has absolutely nothing to do with The Wicker Man movies, the two of them, the original and the sequel. My friend just called the new Wicker movie 50 Shades of Hay, and I can't stop laughing.
2: That's a good one.
1: Wicker chair for sale, unfathomably used.
2: All of a sudden, right? Yeah. Very popular, those wicker chairs. They're going to go up in value.
1: If Trojan doesn't come out with a basket weave texture and the tagline woven for her pleasure, Do they even have a marketing department? Quote, I deal with a few splinters for a wicker woven Alexander Skarsgård. Spent my whole life devouring Triscuits. I'm ready.
2: Yeah. Oh, I do like a good Triscuit.
1: Women don't want rom-coms. They want to watch a menopausal woman get absolutely railed by a wicker basket.
2: Flexing his fibers.
1: Yeah. Wicker.
2: Putting his lady in a tizzy.
1: The comments are comedy gold, by the way.
2: Yeah, they are kind of comedy funny, gold. Huh?
1: We've got a lot of other stuff to get to, including a new Karen of the Day. Got a request for some Royal Bliss. Got a request for some Black Sabbath. I'll try to get to both of those here in a bit.
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17: Here's the WIZM News Minute. Josie Dykeman learns her fate in a few hours. It's 3 years after the death of the 6-year-old child she was convicted of killing. Following a 3-week trial, a jury found Dykeman guilty of first-degree reckless homicide in the death of Alexavier Pedrin. in 2023. Dykeman could get up to 60 years in prison. Residents of French Island overwhelmingly voted in a spring referendum to incorporate their community as a village, but the city of La Crosse isn't done challenging that decision. The City Council Finance Committee has voted to allocate $90,000 from a contingency fund to carry on a legal fight against the incorporation by the town of Campbell. That was at the Thursday night finance meeting. A few minutes into that meeting, a discussion of budget matters was interrupted by a voice on the sound system using a racial insult that was accompanied by an image of a naked or nearly naked man on a TV screen in the chambers. The disruption lasted only a few seconds. I'm Brad Williams.
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18: Hi, I'm State Representative Steve Doyle. A recent report said 1 in 10 families have been skipping meals, and 1 in 3 people have canceled a doctor's appointment because they can't afford the cost. This is a message I hear every day. Necessities are unaffordable. Wisconsin has a $2.5 billion surplus. The legislature needs to go back into special session this summer to address the issue of affordability. We can't wait until our next budget to start addressing these concerns. People are having a hard time now, paying for groceries, medical care, child care, gas, and electricity. Look, Democrats have their ideas on how to solve the problem, Republicans have theirs. The two sides can't agree, so nothing has happened. But if we get together and get serious, I think we can solve the problem. 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This ad was paid for by the Friends of Steve Doyle, because it's time to stop talking. It's time to solve the problem.
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0: some requested Black Sabbath for Mark, who emailed, wanted to hear Fairies Wear Boots. There you go, bud. Thank you, Mark. Have a good weekend. Just doing shots of Jameson with him at the campsite at Rockfest when we got there.
1: Was he dressed as Ozzy for Ozzy Day?
0: No, he was... Suns out, guns out.
1: Uh-oh. Ah.
0: Yeah. Having a good time. That feels like forever and a day ago.
1: Well, you were talking about football.
0: Well, there's so much lead up to Rockfest because the lineup usually gets dropped in January, February, and then there's months and months and months of waiting and waiting, and then it finally shows up, and you get up there, and it's exciting, and you get all set up, and you're camping, you're drinking, you're having a good time, and then the next thing you know, you blink, and the weekend's over, and you're
1: it's
0: like,
1: football.
0: What,
1: no,
0: the hell,
1: it's
0: what the hell
1: what's
0: happened?
1: What's going on? And you're going to get corn, aren't you, tomorrow? Get some.
0: So.
1: I saw it's out. I saw it's out yesterday. So. Drove past a truck.
0: Looking forward to seeing what kind of offerings they have.
1: Delish.
0: Did you see Gelato, the cat? Did you see? Have you seen it?
1: You're haven't. I don't think so. What did he do? She did.
0: This is at an Ohio shelter. There's a kitten there named Gelato, who went viral recently after a video showed Gelato in a homemade wheelchair. So back leg's not working.
1: A little tiny kitty chair?
0: Yeah, but it's homemade, and it was made with rulers, zip ties, and a Hot Wheels car.
1: It's a MacGyver chair?
0: Yeah, somebody MacGyvered this thing. But now Gelato has leveled up. All the online attention, the viral nature of the clip has connected Gelato with people who could provide a custom-built wheelchair designed specifically for
1: this cat.
0: Gelato's needs. Veterinarians say the new wheels could help him build strength in his back legs and improve his chances of eventually walking on his own. There's videos.
1: So they think he'll get stronger and regain leg movement.
0: Yeah, that eventually Gelato, with the use of this new wheelchair,
1: by
0: the way.
1: It's a rehab chair,
0: so
1: huh?
0: So cute. Look at him. You got it. Oh, look at him. And the legs are just kind of dragging along behind him.
1: Dangling.
0: There he is. Yeah.
1: Oh, he is cute.
0: Yeah, he's a cutie. Look at this. Look at this thing. All custom made. Got the big top, big tires on there, and he's just kind of walking around, checking things out. But yeah, the original. You can see the original here.
1: Homemade.
0: They basically took a couple of rulers, and they used them almost like a tourniquet. You know what I mean? Yeah. On his legs, and then they duct taped them to matchbox cars. And that was enough to get him around for a couple of days, but it sounds like Gelato's got himself an upgrade there with the new wheelchair.
1: And it looks like he's getting around. His legs will get stronger, and eventually, yeah, hopefully, he'll get use of those legs.
0: Gelato arriving at the Cincinnati Animal Care Facility with a spinal injury, left his
1: so
0: back
1: cute.
0: Legs too weak to support his own weight. They built him a handmade wheelchair out of rulers, zip ties, and Hot Wheels cars, and now he's got himself... A brand new fancy wheelchair to use.
1: To get stronger.
0: Yeah. Good for him. Also, there's a bride-to-be. Actually, now she's a bride. She got married. But at the wedding, shooing a bee away. Like this, right?
1: Yeah.
0: All of a sudden, guess what goes flying off of her finger?
1: Oh, I thought you were going to say the bee like went
0: stung
1: into...
0: Stung her, and then the next thing you know, you got anaphylactic shock? No. Yeah. And it went missing.
1: In the garden or in the...
0: Abby Clark engagement ring flying off her finger during her wedding after she swatted at a bee. Guests searching the beach for the ring.
1: The beach?
0: Yeah, so they're on the beach. It's in the sand.
1: Ugh.
0: Can't find it. 15 minutes. They're looking for this. It's in the middle of the ceremony, too. It's not like...
1: Yeah, she's up there and it goes
0: yes.
1: like this. And everybody's waiting. They're trying to say I do and put the ring on.
0: Yes.
1: And And a ring in a sand. You're going to need to get a metal detector, or were they able to find it? I mean, that's...
0: This is in the UK. A bride-to-be was in the middle of the wedding ceremony when a bee flew right into her face, tried to shoo it away, but mid-swat, her engagement ring flew off of her finger and onto the sand. You may want to have that thing resized. I mean, that's got to be pretty loose for it to come off the finger like that.
1: I agree with you.
0: They were standing on the lawn just above the beach. The ceremony took a pause. About 15 people got up from their seats to go down and search for the ring. No one was able to find it, however.
1: Yeah, that's what I'm...
0: And the show's got to go on, right? The priest has got other things to do.
1: We got to go
0: we
1: here.
0: Can't
1: we
0: can't be here all day.
1: If you're on a beach, they're probably in the sun, and you've got people sitting there waiting with the sun beating down on them. They got to
0: And we've got food coming out at a certain time. We've got a DJ with introductions. I mean, like, we can't put this thing on hold forever, right? Like, well, after they got done with the ceremony...
1: Then they hired a metal detector?
0: No, person? Some people were hanging around trying to poke through the sand, see if they could find it, but they didn't have any luck. They were standing there looking around, doing their best. So someone decided to call a local metal detector guy.
1: There you go.
0: To come down and take a look. He got to work on the beach, and it took him about 10 minutes before he found the ring. They were at the wedding party at the time in the middle of the reception. They were just about to carve into the cake, and that's when he showed up. Everybody got quiet. He handed her the ring, and everybody was good to go. Bride and groom, very emotional. Thanked the guy who found it, and then had a good rest of their day.
1: Yeah.
0: But yeah, ring going, you got to get that thing resized.
1: You
0: or
1: definitely
0: tie,
1: do. That is
0: tie
1: too,
0: some string around it or something,
1: loose,
0: right?
1: Too loose if you can go like this and it flies off.
0: Yeah, that's way too loose. Way too loose. It's Rock Mornings with Brian and Gene. We've got a Karen of the day coming up here in a few minutes. See if Gene can figure out why this Karen is so angry. We'll get to that next.
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12: Karen.
13: Karen.
12: Karen.
13: Karen.
12: Hey, that's Karen.

0: Oh, so very angry, Gene. The angry white woman. She cannot take it. She has to let you know all about her feelings. Her thoughts and her dreams have been dashed by someone.
1: Well,
0: usually a person of color. And they get very angry.
1: Privilege and status.
0: A lot of privilege. Usually a really bad haircut.
1: I would also say poor emotional control generally is.
0: That is across the board. I think as a country, we've got a real problem there. Now, you can say we've got a mental health issue in this country, and we do. But I think it starts with our inability to control our emotions. For some reason, it feels like that has gone off kilter the last couple of decades.
1: And some sort of sense of entitlement, maybe, that goes along with that.
0: So, a new Karen of the day. What is this Karen upset about, Gene? Why is she so angry?
1: I would say some sort of minor frustration. So, not a minor frustration.
0: Well, okay, yeah, but that's too general. I mean, okay. Come on.
1: Too long of a wait. They didn't have the product she wanted in Target. Target was out of what she was looking for.
0: No, but we are going to talk about Target during Bad News with Happy Music. So, keep that in your mind.
1: It should be pumpkin spice season, but it's not in the store. What, you don't have
0: Isn't
1: it yet?
0: It already? Doesn't it come out?
1: No, yeah, it's soon. Like, I would think it's apple crisp, but no, it's not there yet.
0: No, it's. Are we still on summer drinks?
1: We're transitioning.
0: We're doing soda, dirty soda still? Is that what we're doing? No, it has nothing to do with PSLs.
1: Okay, is it anything to do with driving or parking? Did you take my parking spot? Okay, it has nothing to do with that. You know what? You're too loud. I'm trying to lay over here and do some tan, and your music is driving me nuts. Okay.
0: No.
1: Then I don't know. The pool? Does it have anything to do with the water? Are we sharing some water?
0: No.
1: It's okay.
0: No. Has nothing to do with the pool or driving.
1: A pet?
0: Doesn't have to do with a
1: pet. Is your dog on my lawn?
0: Doesn't have to do with a pet, Gene.
1: Okay.
0: No. It's got everything to do with a cake.
1: Like you screwed up the birthday wish from the bakery on it? Like where they do the funny misspelling of the name
0: because
1: those are great.
0: I work at the pizzeria and you came in here to have cake for your 5-year-old kid's birthday and you brought your own cake and you can't do that. And I'm going to have a meltdown because you brought your own cake into the store.
1: The worker.
0: The employee of the pizzeria joint had a meltdown because a group of people who came in to have pizza and soda for a kid's birthday party apparently also brought a cake in and
1: they couldn't deal with that.
0: You can't. Now, there's not a lot of good audio in this clip. It's kind of jumbled and whatnot. There is some towards the end, but it's hard to discern what this woman is saying and what these people are saying.
2: I come to your house with my candy,
3: It's dead in here.
2: It's a five-year-old birthday party.
3: We just want to cut the cake.
2: How about if I just come to your house with a cake?
3: Okay.
2: Just do whatever
3: I would say yeah.
2: It's inappropriate.
3: Sure.
2: You're embarrassing yourself. Yeah, actually, these customers have been here for 20 years.
0: She said it's inappropriate to bring a cake into the restaurant and cut it for a 5-year-old who's celebrating his birthday. This is a Jersey Shore Boardwalk Pizzeria.
1: Who's now gone all over the viral.
0: Happened on Saturday at Joey's Tomatoes, located on the Jenkinson's Boardwalk in Point Pleasant Beach. A group visiting under the impression that they were going to bring their 5-year-old son or kid to this pizza joint, have a little pizza, and that they were going to be okay to bring the cake in to have a little celebration with that. The restaurant staffer, losing it when they asked for a knife to cut the dessert, she said, "You don't just walk into a restaurant and do whatever you want. How about if I come to your house with a cake?" Those are two separate occasions there. The footage all over TikTok, posted by a guy named Tom Jerkowski. Group celebrating his nephew's 5th birthday party. Doreen Sullivan Karsich, identified as the owner of the pizzeria and the staff member refusing the request to respond. Karsich went on to label the knife request inappropriate.
1: Mm-hmm.
0: She said, "Okay, so when I come to your house with my candles and my cake. Am I going to be able to do whatever I want there now? I don't think they were trying to do whatever they want. They just were having a little cake with their, and they were also buying pizza from your restaurant, right?
1: It appears everyone ate there prior to the cake incident. Yes.
0: After eating, we asked for a knife to cut the cake. We offered to pay for any additional fees, and this was the owner's reaction. This was the craziest thing I've ever experienced.
1: Sounds like the owner's not backing down. They released a statement on it and said, basically, we are a restaurant and not a party venue and not a bakery, and we make our pizza, and that's it.
0: Well, the guy who posted the video says that they had sought permission to bring the cake beforehand, which this woman who owns the pizza joint, it seems like she's
1: saying you didn't. Right?
0: Yeah, it doesn't agree with that statement. And that they spent about $250 on four large pizzas and beverage.
1: They did.
0: That can't be right. $250 on four pizzas? $250 on four large pizzas and some sodas. $250. I just had two great steak dinners last night, Gene. It wasn't over $150.
1: Well, first of all, you're not on the Jersey Shore right now. Second of all, if they had pitchers, maybe they got a couple drinks for the adults and they had, you know, large.
0: $250 on four large
1: pizzas?
0: That
1: does not surprise me.
0: You're talking $80 a pie? Almost, well, $70 a pie, somewhere in that vicinity?
1: Well, how many people were at the party? So they had a nice check. The point is that they had a nice check. They spent a solid chunk of money at this restaurant. They probably tipped well, and then the cake incident happened.
0: Wow. And again, did you really ask for permission beforehand? Because most restaurants seem like, okay, if you're going to come in here and spend $250 on some pizzas and some drinks, yeah, whatever. You can cut this little cake. No big deal. Do they offer cake at this pizzeria?
1: Right. Because that happens sometimes where you can't bring in a dessert because they have desserts on their menu and That's not allowed. But I think this was more not necessarily because you're not buying our product. It's more like, well, they claim it's a food safety issue, but I don't think it's that either.
0: Yeah, that's... I can't. Four pizzas? For
1: plenty
0: two?
1: Of attention on social media.
0: Oh, yeah. People are all over it. Yeah. But Karen
1: just
0: of the
1: basically
0: day.
1: Basically saying that they just handled it poorly. They could have, even if it erupted like it did, just say you're
0: here's
1: sorry.
0: Here's the problem with these videos, right? Here's the problem.
1: Yes.
0: Number one, as a person who's worked in restaurants for a long, long time, the customer's not always right, okay? You're getting...
1: For sure.
0: You're getting the reaction. You're not getting the lead up to this, right? So we miss all of the context with this whole story. We have no idea what these people were doing. They could easily have been... complete a-holes to this woman, right? And gone in there and maybe the kids are running around. They're trashing the joint. She's got some regulars. They're complaining about this family. They're being loud and obnoxious. Maybe they're, whatever. And they're in there tearing the joint up. You have no idea. And then finally, at the end of it, they just make an assumption that they can bring this cake out and do whatever they want.
1: Or maybe not. Or maybe they really did speak to somebody who said it was fine.
0: And then they don't act like that in the video. They get this woman at the worst possible time and put it on video because they know it's going to sell on TikTok.
1: I think people's reaction afterwards, by the fact that she just didn't say, listen, misunderstanding, sorry, fine, it's over, as opposed to like standing now and saying, yeah, that's exactly what I meant. No cake.
0: Karen of the day. The pizzeria owner there. And
1: I'm sorry would Jersey. Have worked and no one would have been angry.
0: Yeah, I don't know. If they're coming in and they're spending that much money on pizzas, then whatever, man. They want to cut the cake, let them cut the cake. Who cares? Karen of the day on Rock Mornings with Brian and Gene. We've got Doc joining us after 8 o'clock to talk NASCAR racing, thanks to County Materials and Holman and Eau Claire.
1: Doc.
0: We've got a bad news, happy music a bit later on as well, and rockmornings.com if you want to get in touch with us.

0: set up for a double play ball, which would end this game if Patrick can get one on the ground. And it's a liner, right to on a hop. Terang to play. And safe is the call. Is it going to be first and third, or is it going to end this game? Pat Murphy says challenge.
1: After you, the runner's out.
0: And the game is over. It's a double play to end it. Chad Patrick, with his fifth save, makes a winner out of Dustin May in his Brewers debut.
2: The Brewers take 3 of 4 from the Buccos.
3: Dustin May winning his Milwaukee debut yesterday, 5-2 final score. The Brewers taking 3 out of 4 from Pittsburgh. And up next, the Brew Crew stay home and welcome in the Minnesota Twins. First game is tonight, 6:40 first pitch. NFL Hall of Fame game last night, the Panthers over the Cardinals, 33-30. The preseason begins for the rest of the NFL next Thursday. You've got Detroit at Cincy on Thursday of next week at 6 p.m. Packers are in Pittsburgh to take on the Steelers next Thursday at 6 p.m. That game will be on the NFL Network. Vikings are at the Giants at noon on Saturday of next week, and then the Bears will welcome in the Browns at noon on Saturday, and that game will be on the NFL Network. Kawhi Leonard, boy, this thing just is getting worse and worse. Pablo Torre has really got it out for this guy. I don't know why we care. I don't know why we have to hide the money. I just, it's kind of crazy to me, right? Like, if you want to pay this guy $1 bazillion to be on your team, then you should be able to pay him $1 bazillion.
4: Oh, is this where they maybe took the funds and...
3: Well, this is like the fake company and the endorsement deals and all that stuff, so... L.A. Clippers player Kawhi Leonard, who had a sponsorship deal with a now-bankrupt Green Banking Company, is at the center of an NBA investigation. Also had an undisclosed sponsorship agreement, allegedly worth millions of dollars, with the company that designed the video board inside the Intuit Dome, the home of the L.A. Clippers, which is where Kawhi plays. Former ESPN contributor Pablo Torre, on his podcast, Pablo Torre Finds Out, revealed that he had interviewed someone identified as an anonymous high-level source under contract for the Intuit Dome, alleged that the sponsorship deal was 1,000% a way to circumvent the salary cap. It was funneling money from the Clippers through Daktronics back towards Kawhi. So the salary, you know, you can look. There's
4: this is as most of you can pay somebody.
3: Exactly, and right? So the salary cap has rules. And Kawhi's like, look, I want more money than that. And they're like, well, we'd love to pay you more, but we can't because of the rules. How about if we find these shady deals with sponsorships and all this other stuff? And
4: we'll figure out a way to get you more money, but right. It just won't be necessarily your paycheck.
3: Right. And now Pablo Torre has been doing the diligence and uncovering all this crap. And Kawhi Leonard is at the center of this investigation now that continues. USA Basketball's announcing the women's team, the roster. Caitlin Clark, Paige Beckers, Angel Reese, and Leah Boston are going to make their first USA appearances at a major international competition next month at the FIBA World Cup in Germany. The 12-player women's national team, which was announced yesterday, is also headlined by Asia Wilson and Breonna Stewart, who have combined for 6 WNBA MVP awards and have each won World Cup and Olympic MVP honors. So we're sending over some pretty stellar talents next month to that FIBA World Cup. This is a cool promotion. They the Phillies auctioned off a chance to be a broadcaster for an inning. And you're not going to believe how good this guy is.
4: So, okay. So they took the highest bidder charity?
3: Yes.
4: And, okay. And he bid to call a game in the booth?
3: Yeah. So he got to perform one inning of play-by-play during the Phillies radio broadcast. It happened on the third inning of Wednesday's 10-4 loss to the Nationals. And this guy might Wally Pipp somebody out of a job. Do you know the Wally Pipp story?
4: I don't.
3: Go ahead and Google it while I play this clip. You're not going to believe how good this guy is. His name is Lewis Kalb, and he's a substitute teacher who won an auction to do a play-by-play for one inning for the Phillies.
5: We are headed to the third inning. Phillies on top 2-1, and we're pleased to welcome Lewis Kalb from Medford Lakes, New Jersey. He is our Phillies' fantastic auction winner. He outbid the competition to spend an inning and do some play-by-play in the booth. And Lewis, welcome. Glad to have you here.
6: Thank you, Scott. It's a thrill to be here. It's a lifelong dream to be in the Phillies broadcast booth. So here we go. Painter with the first pitch to Ortiz. It's in there for strike one call. Phils with two in the bottom of the second to take the lead. As we start the top of the third, now Painter delivers. It's bounced foul towards the Phillies dugout. And the count 1-1. Phillies winning the first two games of this series. One more to go tomorrow night, and then a three-game set with the Blue Jays over the weekend. Now Painter delivers. It's a check swing. It's a called strike three. He got him.
3: You can't believe how good this guy is. Some dude off the streets just comes in, and you wouldn't even know. You wouldn't even know this guy doesn't do this for a living if you had no idea that this was happening. This substitute teacher.
4: Were the people in the booth, like, I mean, outwardly saying, dude.
3: Yeah.
4: I mean, like, hey, you should hang out longer than this.
3: He just cracks the mic. He got a couple of things wrong, right? The call there was 0-2 on the first batter that he was calling, but it was actually, he said it was 1-1, one ball, one strike, but it was actually 0-2. He had another couple of, you know, little errors, but he completely held the line and did a great job, and it's unbelievable how good this guy was. For someone who's never done it professionally.
4: That's like getting up there on America's Got Talent. You know what I mean? You gotta have the chance. And he paid wrote the check.
3: Lewis Kalb, substitute teacher, won the auction, got in the booth, and then hit a grand slam.
4: And lived a dream of his life, I'm sure.
3: Yeah, and could Wally Pip one of them guys out of their jobs. He's not careful. A healthcare executive suffering a traumatic brain injury in the luxury seats at Yankee Stadium when a player let go of his bat, which went into the stands and hit her right in the head.
7: Bat goes one way, ball goes another, bat goes into the stands over the screen, too. Hopefully everybody's okay.

0: somebody did get hit. There's a woman who got hit. She's on her feet now. She was crouched in a chair, but she stood up. She got on the side of the head.
1: Now she's filed a lawsuit for $10 million against the Yankees. Stephanie Duluc, the chief of staff at a Bronx-based Somos Community Care, taken in a game on June 2nd from the fourth row seats directly behind home plate when the Guardians infielder Jose Ramirez took a swing and launched his bat right into her section during the fifth inning, hit her right in the head. The netting apparently doing nothing to stop this bat from hitting her. The suit claims that the netting was significantly lower than adjacent sections, leaving an unprotected opening, the bat hitting her with such force that it knocked her from her seat, violently threw her to the ground, causing her to sustain severe and permanent injuries. And now she's suing the Yankees for $10 million.
2: She lose consciousness at all?
1: No, like, it didn't seem like it. I mean, like the video I watched, she was back up and holding her head and, you know, shortly after she got hit by the bat. But, oof.
2: Hey,
1: scary.
2: The whole story about the salary cap and the going behind the scenes reminded me, those guys, that whole investigation with the guys with like the gambling with the tables that had the cameras in it, remember?
1: Yeah, yeah. They're
2: all
1: still
2: of
1: going
2: that?
1: Through
2: so
1: all
2: they're that. All that, so that's just they pled guilty and they're just,
1: well, there's still some other, like Terry Rozier, there's a guy in that case who's been accused of threatening witnesses and stuff. Just like, it's,
2: that was mob ties.
1: There's
2: wasn't
1: a lot
2: it?
1: Going like, on there, so it's tough to like kind of make
2: FBI
1: it concise.
2: FBI and undercover poker ring and stuff like
1: that. And then you know, point shaving and betting on games and all that stuff. We'll get to Doc here in a bit. Plus bad news, happy music.
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0: One of the many highlights from Rockfest, that, of course, Hailstorm. By the way, the story about the Autumn Kings that we talked about.
1: Complete, com-

0: a discussion about that. I was their TM / management team reached out to me with the story, and I sent him the link to our podcast from Monday when we talked about it. And I said, yeah, dude, we talked about it. And you know, I was able to play some of the audio from the interview that I did at Rockfest. And he said, well, I could, you know, get him on the phone and we could do, you know, touch base and all
1: Wisconsin that. Wisconsin Nice is what that story is about.
0: Yeah, so I think Monday or Tuesday of next week, we're going to talk to one of the guys from Autumn Kings and kind of get the deeper insight to that story about how they had a breakdown with their van. They were supposed to leave Rockfest and drive to Upheaval, and it was, you know, in Michigan. And before they even got out of the state, they had to basically rely on a nice guy that didn't know them from Adam.
1: A stranger. A kindness of a stranger.
0: Yeah. We've got a guest in the studio all of a sudden. DOC's here.
2: Surprise.
0: And live in studio. We're going to get a live doc racing report here.
2: Yeah, I took the day off to attend a funeral this afternoon and started stacking up doctor appointments this morning. So it just seemed convenient to come sit here with you guys for about an hour and a half and then head off to the doctor.
0: All right. So we'll get Doc's racing reports.
1: Doctor.
0: Doctor.
2: Doctor.
1: Doctor.
0: In just a bit.
2: And doctor.
0: Doctor. I think anyone who's ever listened to us for more than 5 minutes knows that I love air conditioning. It's probably my favorite thing.
2: Dude, you're
0: world.
2: Obsessed with it.
0: I am, because it's great. It's a wonderful thing. I can't believe that people try to live without it. You're maniacs. I don't know what the hell you're doing. So when I go to bed, I like it as cold as humanly possible. I would probably say somewhere in the low 50s would be the best temperature for me to sleep in. Like, if I could sleep with the windows open in the wintertime, all that cold air coming in and blasting me underneath a blanket or two, I'd be happier than a pig and you know what.
1: So, like, for instance, this week, you haven't had it off and your windows open?
0: I haven't turned it off since I got back from Rockfest. Are you kidding me? It's got to be consistently in the low 70s before I'll even think about opening up the windows. And that's just in the house. I mean, we still keep the air conditioner in the window for the bedroom throughout the year, just in case there's a off day in December where it's not cold enough.
1: All right. Is there a point of this other than your?
0: Well, I'm not that alone. I know you think I'm a maniac because I like it very cold in my house, like a meat locker. But a new study looked at America's preferred sleep temperature, and while it's nowhere near what I like, it's still pretty low.
2: You're the reason the average is low.
0: I'm screwing the curve.
2: You broke the curve, man.
0: Overall, the ideal temperature, according to a new survey and a new study, looked at 67 degrees as the ideal temperature.
2: Oh, we set ours at 68 at night.
0: The places that like it the coldest are primarily in northern states. Massachusetts likes it the most cold, the most frigid at 63 degrees, which still feels a little warm. Rhode Island likes it the next coldest, followed by Oregon, Connecticut, Vermont, Washington, Maine, West Virginia, New Hampshire, my home state, and Arkansas. All those states prefer 65 or lower at night. This is at night when you're in bed, the temperature in the bedroom for sleeping purposes. Hawaii, by the way, likes it the warmest. They want it somewhere around 70 degrees. What do you do it at?
1: Well, right when we got home this weekend, I opened everything up because it's not that hot out right now. So I'm sleeping with the windows open currently. So it's whatever temperature that is.
0: That is the most insane.
1: Whatever temperature
0: thing
1: the
0: I've
1: outside
0: heard.
1: Is That's what crazy. It is.
0: Oh, but it's 90, whatever.
1: It's getting insane. Down into the 60s at night right now.
0: Florida, by the way, the next on the warm scale, followed by Texas, Maryland, Arizona, Utah, Iowa, Minnesota, Ohio, and Nevada. So they all like it somewhere between 70 and 67. Women, by the way, 47% more likely than men to report overheating at night. Only 38% of men.
2: If you're married to a redhead, you know this.
0: Yeah, 22% of couples cannot agree on a bedroom temperature. 78% of Americans run a fan to keep it cool at night, including 40 who do it year-round. Mm-hmm. 40%
1: of
0: people.
1: I'm in that 40%.
0: Oh, wow, you're so special, Mrs. Open Windows fan lady.
1: No, I like...
0: You make me so angry. Just even thinking about how sweaty it must be in your bedroom with the window open. It's disgusting.
1: It's not that hot out right now. It doesn't need to be on.
2: Dude, take a look at her. She's a rail. She's skinny. She needs
1: That's
2: heat.
1: That's not it. I think it's because I grew up in the house I grew up in, right? My parents were both from, they just didn't, they ran the air conditioning when it was really, really hot and that was it. They were
2: skinny
1: farmers.
2: Skinny chicks need heat.
1: They really weren't. I didn't grow up like that. I think that's it.

0: Man, I watch these movies. You know that movie, The Witch, you know?
1: Yes.
0: And you watch these movies and they're in these houses and it's like middle of summer and they got wool clothing on and they're just F that, man. Pew! I'd be gone. I couldn't do it. I'd be out. I'm like, I get to about 17. I'd be like, I'm not doing this for the rest of my life. See you later. No effing thanks. I don't know how people do it. I don't get it.
1: Sleep temperatures, ideal.
0: 67, apparently. What are you at?
2: We put ours down to 68 in the summer, and I'm assuming Mrs. Doc usually does it, but I think she takes it down to about 66 in the winter.
0: Hell yeah.
2: Yeah, which is, we don't go too weird. We don't go icebox like you do.
0: 63 isn't an icebox. In fact, it's actually quite nice. I'd rather go lower. I'd prefer to be in the basement where it's about 5 degrees cooler. I can't imagine being in a jeans house.
2: I think DC Universe missed it when they had Arnold playing Mr. Freeze instead of you.
0: Your poor kids. They suffered a lot.
1: They did not. They're fine.
0: You're an abusive mother. Did you lock up the air conditioning control so they couldn't change it?
1: No, they're just not on. It's just not. I mean, it sounds like if it's going to
0: get warm. I know you're sleeping in the attic where it's a little bit warm, but
1: they have a
0: just
1: window
0: open
1: air conditioner
0: up
1: there.
0: Just
1: they
0: open a window.
1: Separate
0: you know, let
1: one
0: some
1: up
0: of
1: there.
0: That cool breeze.
1: That they can control.
2: Turn on a fan.
1: Thanks, Doc.
2: I'm here to help.
0: Oh. 67 apparently is the ideal temperature for sleeping at night. That's still too warm for me. Doc's racing report in just a bit.
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4: Here's the WIZM News Minute. Josie Dykeman learns her fate in a few hours. It's 3 years after the death of the 6-year-old child she was convicted of killing. Following a 3-week trial, a jury found Dykeman guilty of first-degree reckless homicide in the death of Alex Xavier Pedrin in 2023. Dykeman could get up to 60 years in prison. Residents of French Island overwhelmingly voted in a spring referendum to incorporate their community as a village, but the city of La Crosse isn't done challenging that decision. The City Council Finance Committee has voted to allocate $90,000 from a contingency fund to carry on a legal fight against the incorporation by the town of Campbell. That was at the Thursday night finance meeting. A few minutes into that meeting, a discussion of budget matters was interrupted by a voice on the sound system using a racial insult. That was accompanied by an image of a naked or nearly naked man on a TV screen in the chambers. The disruption lasted only a few seconds. I'm Brad Williams.
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1: When I Come Around. 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
2: now. 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
1: Happy birthday to Jalen Hurts. He's 28. He's the quarterback for the Eagles. Was the MVP of Super Bowl 59.
3: I hate the Eagles, man.
1: Yeah.
2: A lot of people do.
1: Jamie Jasta, who I got my picture taken with at Rockfest this year, the frontman for Hatebreed, is 49 years young today. Oscar winner Charlize Theron is 51. What was it, Monster, right? That movie about Eileen Wuornos, the prostitute who was like killing dudes.
2: When she won the Oscar.
1: Yeah. You take one of the most beautiful women in Hollywood and then you ugly her up a little bit and boy,
2: the teeth and the hair.
1: Give her an Oscar right away. Michael Shannon is 52. He was on Boardwalk Empire. He was General Zod in Man of Steel. He also got some WrestleMania tickets from Bill Murray in Groundhog Day.
4: Rita, this is Debbie and Fred Kleiser.
5: Hi.
4: Here you go, kids. Congratulations.
5: What is this? No way.
6: WrestleMania! No way!
1: Very happy to get some WrestleMania tickets, Fred Kleiser. Harold Perrineau is 63. He played Michael on Lost. He was also Link in The Matrix Reloaded and The Matrix Revolutions. No?
2: Mm-hmm.
1: No? David Duchovny, sex addict, right?
2: Well, he went and got therapy. He went to a rehab center for it.
1: Fox Mulder on The X-Files was on Californication and had an addiction to sex.
2: Man, my computer must
7: be. Didn't he have his hands in, like, glass things in Zoolander, too? Wasn't he in Zoolander?
1: I don't remember, honestly. Zoolander's not on the top of my list.
7: Well, I remember.
1: Okay.
7: It was him.
1: All right. David Duchovny is 66 years young today.
2: Right. Specialized therapy.
1: Bruce Dickinson is 68. So that would be the Iron Maiden Bruce Dickinson, who beat cancer. Not the super producer, played by Christopher Walken.
2: Isn't he a pilot?
1: He does a lot of things, yeah. Bruce Dickinson of Iron Maiden, 68 years old today. Happy birthday to him. Wayne Knight, a.k.a. Newman. 71.
2: Newman?
1: 71. Newman, I know the chunky who's been eating these chunkies. Yeah, Newman from Seinfeld, 71.
8: I'm a United States postal worker.
9: Aren't those the guys that always go crazy and come back with a gun and shoot everybody?
8: Sometimes.
1: Newman.
2: Newman.
1: I know the chunky who's been eating the chunkies. Tobin Bell is 84. That would be the Jigsaw in the Saw movies.
10: I want to play a game.
1: Yeah. No?
2: Absolutely not.
1: You watch it with your windows open.
2: I don't watch it.
1: The fan. Get some breeze going through.
2: You have the fan going. Stupid. Fan app and the
7: get
2: fan.
7: Get it down to a nice cool 73
2: fans.
7: Degrees
1: that's
7: in there.
1: Wow, yeah.
2: Three fans.
1: That little sweat on your upper lip?
2: That's three fans.
1: BJ3, yeah. Why don't you just get all the fans? Get a barn fan in here. Then we'll have enough.
2: I have the fan app and then the fan.
1: Christ. It's called an air conditioner. Put one in the window for Christ's sake.
2: And a ceiling fan and then a little fan.
1: Grow up, Peter Pan. Grow up. All right? What are you, Seal? BJ Thomas, the guy who did Raindrops Keep Falling on My Head, born on this day in 1942. He died in 2021.
11: Raindrops

0: Raindrops keep falling on my head, Gene.
1: Nothing's worrying me.
0: Look at Taco. And then he does a little scat
2: karaoke.
0: At the end.
2: Are we going to give you a microphone?
0: He gives you a little scat at the end. Billy Burke was born on this day in 1884. She died in 1970. She played Glinda the Good Witch in The Wizard of Oz.
3: Are you a good witch or a bad witch?
0: Yeah. Are you a good witch?
2: Or a bad witch.
0: 1782, 244 years ago today, George Washington created the Order of the Purple Heart, which is given exclusively to servicemen wounded in combat, which is why today
2: is Purple Heart Day.
0: Is National Purple Heart Day.
1: Nice.
0: 1981, a little movie called Heavy Metal in theaters. The movie itself was okay, animated, right? But it's the soundtrack.
2: It's the soundtrack, yeah.
0: Featuring Sammy Hagar and several others. Kind of a futuristic cartoon movie. But yeah, the soundtrack is badass. Heavy Metal in theaters on this day in 1981. Several years later, in 1985, the movie Real Genius in theaters, starring a young Val Kilmer.
4: And from now on,
5: stop playing with yourself.
4: It is God.
0: They put that microphone in his teeth. Told him to stop playing with himself. Yeah. 1987, Madonna's Who's That Girl in theaters. They turned a Madonna song into a movie.
6: Who's that girl?
0: Starred one of the Arquette sisters, right?
2: Well, make the money while you can is the deal. And it was, why not try the big screen?
0: Wasn't that the one where she was, like, drying her armpits, her hairy armpits in the, like, in the public bathroom with the thing?
2: A giant, giant Madonna.
0: Isn't that the one?
1: I think that's the one, yeah.
0: She running down the street with, like, a tiger in that one?
1: Oh, my. You know what? I watched it once. That's how impressed I was by it.
0: 36 years ago today in 1990, Extreme releasing their second album, Porno Graffiti 2.
2: More than included, words.
0: Here we go.
2: Oh, this is my roommate, Rick, man.
0: Oh, man.
2: Dude,
0: I put this on so many tapes for so many girls.
2: Our song. Oh. I mean, just you and me. You know what I mean? Like, nobody else. Not the next girl.
0: You couldn't escape this song in 1990. Oh. It was everywhere. MTV had it on an hour loop. I mean, legit. You'd hear it every hour on MTV.
2: Yeah.
0: And then Gene got to meet Gary Cherone when he was the front man for Van Halen.
2: I did.
0: Lucky you.
2: I did. My roommate, I will never not think of my roommate, Rick. This thing was constantly on at our apartment.
0: Such a good song.
2: Oh, my God.
0: Nuno Bettencourt, Gary Cherone, it's all you need. The other two guys just standing in the background of the video, just... Pat Badger and Paul Geary just hanging out like this.

0: then you're like, how's he doing the knocking thing on the guitar? How's he doing it?
1: I didn't know it was going to be group sing-along day today. I had worked on my voice a little
2: bit. Here, girls, have a tape I made for you. I'm Brian. It's genuine.
0: I really care about you. What's your name again?
3: 34 years ago today, 1992, Clint Eastwood's Western Unforgiven in theaters, also starring Gene Hackman.
4: You just shot an unarmed man.
5: He should have armed himself.
3: Solid advice from Clint. He should have armed himself.
2: Mm-hmm.
3: 98, Snake Eyes in theaters. That was the Nick Cage casino movie.
1: Yes, that was a good movie.
3: Carla Gugino, Gary Sinise is in that one. It was good. He was, you know, crazy-ass Nick Cage.
1: I liked it.
3: Did you see the trailer, by the way, the Madden movie? He plays John Madden?
2: No, but does he look like?
3: It's unbelievable.
1: You'll have to show us in between here.
3: You haven't seen it?
2: No. I'm going to look.
3: 21 years ago today, 2005, ABC News anchor Peter Jennings died of lung cancer. He was only 67 years old. Took up smoking after 9/11, and then 4 months later, he was Dunskies. Or a couple of years later, he was done. 2007, Barry Bonds. With steroids, broke Hank Aaron's home run record, hitting his 756th home run.
6: Deals. And Bonds hits one high. Hits it deep. It is out of here. 756. Bonds stands alone.
3: Yeah, sort of. He finished with 762, but they're tainted because they...
2: They sure are.
3: Had all them steroids in his big head. 2021, Marky Post died of cancer at the age of 70. She was, of course, the...
1: She was the legal aide on night court.
3: She was the, yeah, the what the hell is it? The public defender.
1: Public defender,
3: What does my wife do for a living?
1: she was the mom and something
2: God,
1: about
2: just,
1: Mary.
2: It's just escaping me what this job is.
3: Well, the hard part here is that so everyone knows my wife is a lawyer, but everyone thinks my wife is a district attorney. For whatever reason, the default setting on human beings is if you're an attorney, you're the district attorney. That's it. That's the only. And so for me, it's like, no, I always have to remind people, no, she's a public defender.
2: What is that job that my wife does?
3: Whatever.
1: She's lawyering right now.
3: She is. Got a text from Mark, by the way, who said, please stop, LOL. Didn't want to hear us singing any extreme.
2: Mark, is this the Mark I'm thinking
1: of? Acapella Friday, Mark.
3: Dude, I rubbed up on so many girls at school dances to this song.
2: I hear ya. This was...
1: How'd that go for you?
3: It went really well. I scored a lot.
2: Massive chart topping. Massive. And acoustic, and it was just a smash.
3: Black and white video.
2: Number one on the chart.
3: Oh, it was huge. Huge. Gary Cherone turned this into a lead singing gig for Van Halen. All right?
2: Uh-huh.
3: So good.
2: The rest is history.
7: If you only knew
2: there you go, Mark. See Mark. What your text of not
3: make
2: stop.
3: Make me a breakfast sandwich over there, why don't you? All right, stuff that happened on August 7th, along with some birthdays. DOC is in the studio.
1: Hello, how we doing? 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
3: Mm-hmm. Yeah, this week we got plenty of stuff going on in NASCAR, so we'll get to that and we'll do that next.
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3: 8:15-ish on Fridays during the NASCAR season. We're joined by the mid-pack legend, Mr. Technicality, Car 54, Billy Doc Niles. A.K.A. Captain Retirement. A.K.A. What did I say? A.K.A. Hashtag Mr. Fister?
2: Mr. Fister.
3: A.K.A. Hashtag this guy.
20: Happy
3: 4th of July, Doc. Mm-hmm. It was about a month ago.
1: Sorry.
3: Hashtag this guy.
1: I'm kind of anal.
3: That's what all the guys at the campground say. Hashtag this guy.
20: You're getting a thrill by listening to Bill.
1: Mm-hmm. Love you, Gino.
3: Hashtag this guy.
20: He gets to stay on the box.
3: Definitely tomorrow morning. I don't know about Sunday. Hashtag this guy.
20: Gonna have to come from the back.
3: And if you're gonna be on the box, you might as well come from the back. Hashtag this guy.
20: Gonna be a big one for them.
3: That's what she said. Hashtag this guy.
20: He could be coming from your backyard.
3: Again, with the back stuff. Coming on the back stuff, Gene. Hashtag this guy.
20: A lot of beating and banging.
3: It sounds like a good weekend in that camper of yours, Doc.
1: Yeah, baby.
3: Maybe at the hatchery. Maybe we're at the do a little beating and banging at the hatchery.
1: There we go.
3: Hashtag this guy.
1: Nothing says you can't slip one in without saying anything.
2: Except the law.
3: You
2: the
3: better
2: law
3: be married for a long
2: that.
3: Time for that one. Hashtag this guy.
20: First day with the new tongue.
3: Got to practice. La, la, la, la, la. Hashtag this guy.
20: God damn, I'm going too fast.
2: Nobody ever said that, Doc.
1: Thanks.
3: Hashtag this guy.
20: He sees her. He doesn't have time to turn away from her. Blasts her in the rear end.
2: No, he didn't have time to turn away.
1: He was playing Gary Cherone.
3: Hashtag this guy.
1: I do this in the truck every week, too.
2: Oh, man.
3: Hashtag this guy.
1: Whoa, what am I touching here?
3: Whoa, what are you touching here, Doc?
1: Well, I took the day off to go to a wedding, and now I'm stacking up doctor appointments, so I got doctor slips in my pocket here. Where places I got to go after I leave here. So.
3: All right, so the news this week is that the Clash is going back to Daytona, where it belongs.
1: Yep.
3: I thought the first year at the Coliseum was cool, but after that, it just kind of felt like pandering.
1: Yeah, that's it. They're trying to bring it into new places. They try with the Chicago Street Course. I wonder what they're ever going to try and do in New York, but I don't see anything happening there. But it's NASCAR's way of trying to broaden their base. And, you know, the fans have spoke loud enough that NASCAR has finally said, you know, all right, we'll take it back there. Now, the last time they ran the Clash at Daytona was 2021 on the road course. And then, of course, the last time I was on the Oval was 2020, right before they shut the country down. So, no word yet on what they're going to use for a format.
3: They shut the country down?
1: Yeah. Remember that? Remember, I was doing race reports right outside your window to social distance.
3: With a mask on, I hope.
1: No. Rob,
3: social distance.
1: I was outside. It was also announced yesterday that Iowa Speedway's date next year will be July 4th weekend. Actually, on July 4th. After this weekend is over, NASCAR is going to be pouring an estimated $20 million into improvements and with a little help from the state of Iowa into repaving the track, as well as major infrastructure improvements and fan enhancements. So look for a shiny, almost new speedway come next July when they get to Iowa.
3: Hell yeah.
1: This week, NASCAR also announced a few changes in the schedule without releasing the whole thing. NASCAR and IndyCar will be doing a doubleheader date in March at Phoenix. Bristol's fall race will drop out of the chase and go back to its traditional date in August. New Hampshire and Watkins Glen have also confirmed they will be back in the chase next year. Now, if you go to, the NASCAR page on Facebook, they got a list of dates that have already been confirmed. There's like about 16 of the 36 dates already confirmed. So this is just some of the highlights here. NASCAR also announced a small change to stage breaks this week, starting this week in Iowa. If a yellow flag occurs within 10 laps of the end of a stage break, NASCAR will consider that the end of the stage, and that's it. They're going to throw the green and white checkered flag. They're going to do the pit stops. Then they're going to move on. Instead of trying to get one or two laps in to complete the stage, they're just going to call it right there and then move on from there instead of wasting people's time. So pretty cool deal on their part. They are at Iowa this week. It's a .875, 7/8 mile if you want to call it that. D-shaped oval, 12 to 14 degree banking in the corners. Qualifying record set by Chase Briscoe last year at this time at 136.9 miles an hour. William Byron won this race last year. Fantasy experts, they like Hamlin, Bell, and Gibbs. When I filled mine out last night, Byron, Blaney, Briscoe, Larson, guys who are really showing up in the top 10 lately. VegasInsider.com via the BetMGM app brings us our odds this week. Bell at 300, Hamlin at 425, Blaney at 500, Larson 750, Logano 850, Byron at 900. Big night for Red Cedar Speedway. This is the Wasota Late Model Challenge Series is in town. 40-lap feature, $4,000 to win. They should have 10 races in this traveling series by now, but Mother Nature has claimed 5 of them, so this will be race number 6. Also joining the Clark card tonight, Modifieds, Midwest Mods, and USRA Late Models. Now, weather is possible. Keep an eye on your Facebooks. They will adjust the schedule if they have to get this main event in. But just keep an eye on your Facebook. They will give you any changes to the schedule there. Gates open at 5, practice at 6, first green flag at 7. Lacrosse Fairgrounds Speedway tomorrow night, it's kids' night. All kids 1,100 are admitted free, plus there'll be kids' rides after qualifying. Late model, sportsmen, Hornets, Street Stocks, the High School Racing Association, and the third over-the-line novelty event will be all the races. Plus, we'll be crowning the 3 Budweiser Dash champions, and the High School Racing Association track champion will also be crowned tomorrow night.
3: Nice.
1: And your boy Doc is going to be on the microphone tomorrow night. Connor's in Iowa right now as we speak. He's there for the NASCAR race. His wife gave him NASCAR tickets as a anniversary gift. So have fun, Connor. We'll hold the fort down for you tomorrow night. Gates at 5:15, qualifying at 5:30. 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That is this week's Race Report.
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11: Here we go.
12: Well, I told you we were going to get back to the flock camera thing, and here we go. Brentwood, Missouri. A police officer accused of using the flock cameras to stalk his ex-wife during a contentious divorce. Investigators, however, determining that no crime was committed, even though it was a policy violation. The woman, who didn't want to be identified, said her ex-husband admitted to using the flock camera system to track her location. She said, when I got home, he was very angry and mentioned that he did run my plates through the flock camera to find out where I was. And this is part of the problem that people have with the flock cameras. Right? Is that they're
13: Seems like he misused it a little bit here.
12: Yes. Well, yeah, of course. And then the investigation comes around and they're like, yeah, no crime was committed. It was just a little thing, and we'll slap him on the wrist and everybody will be fine. And then this woman ends up dead 6 months later, right? Because this guy's a psycho.
14: That's why there's private investigators and there's tracking devices that they can put underneath the vehicle that be, you know, tell you where you're at, put it on your phone. I mean, there's
12: lots Apple of AirTags, ways to, all that stuff,
14: to
12: yeah.
14: track people.
12: The woman's boyfriend filing a third party complaint. In response, the chief of police there sent a letter saying the St. Louis County Police and Jefferson County Sheriff's Office have been called in to investigate. He said our internal investigation revealed sustained policy violations, but no criminal.
14: So he's kind of suspended and going to investigate and that kind of stuff. And yeah, and I bet she doesn't want to be identified. She probably doesn't want to live there anymore either.
12: Yeah, might be time to get the hell out of Dodge. This guy works at a gym. And while somebody was working out, he decided to steal their credit card and then go get some beer and some barbecue.
15: Bragg barbecue tastes so good, make you want to slap your mama. Don't it, Willie?
16: Yeah, boy.
15: Hey, mama. What the hell you want, Willie?
14: So from the gym, like, locker room, he stole their
12: Planet
14: stuff.
12: Fitness. This is a hashtag Florida man, 42-year-old Eduardo Moraga.
14: Very
12: working
14: hungry.
12: At the PF when he reportedly stole a female member's credit card and used it to buy food and beer at a local barbecue joint. The woman noticed that the card was missing and then got notifications on her phone about the transactions.
14: Just like anybody else that gets their credit card stolen.
12: There's also surveillance photos of this guy going to the barbecue place, wearing his Planet Fitness uniform, ordering the barbecue and the beer, and then charging it to the woman's card. He was arrested, later released after he posted bond. They haven't said what kind of barbecue he got or what
14: some
12: kind of beer
14: ribs,
12: he ordered.
14: Some good ribs. That's what he had. Some good ribs and cornbread.
12: Is that what you're getting when you go to the barbecue joint, is ribs?
14: Probably not, although I did get a combo platter.
13: The combo platter, that's the way to go.
12: A little bit of everything.
13: Yeah.
14: Had some brisket.
12: Tom and Hattie's.
13: Brisket, yeah.
12: Not barbecue, but soul food. I'm so excited.
13: Pulled pork.
12: It's the only thing keeping me alive right now.
13: Cornbread.
12: Like, my life feels
14: the
12: over.
14: The collard
12: soul food.
14: Greens,
12: yes,
14: and the bacon.
12: All of it,
14: and
12: yes, all of it. Can't wait. I'm very excited about it, Gene, if you haven't been able to tell. I'm very excited about it. Not so much about the trip and the Disney and the lines.
13: Hey,
12: and
13: are you excited about Disney?
12: Not really. But
13: how about the trip?
12: I'm very excited about the soul food. The first ever soul food I'm ever going to eat. I'm very excited about that. A woman in hashtag Florida is now facing charges after police say she used her 9-year-old daughter to help steal merchandise from Target.
15: Is that my daughter in there?
12: Yeah, it is your daughter in
14: like,
12: there.
14: Like, go in there and...
12: No, apparently she was with her and was hiding the items in the backpack. So it wasn't like the, hey, go in and grab these things and then walk out with them. And then if they catch you, they won't do anything because you're a kid. No, this was...
14: She had a backpack on and she was shoving it full of stuff.
12: Yeah, this is in Flagler County, Florida. The woman facing charges after deputies say she used her 9-year-old daughter to help steal merchandise from the Target store there. Identified the suspect as 48-year-old Lisa DeBenedictis. DeBenedictis? Well, that's a name. DeBenedictis. DeBenedictis. Is that right? Security in the store saw the woman and the child leaving with unpaid items, including items in a pink backpack. Deputies say that the woman also skipped scanning several items at the self-checkout before they left. Yeah, those self-checkouts, man, they'll get you if you're not careful.
14: Scan some and not all and put the rest in her backpack.
12: She's been charged with theft and contributing to the delinquency of a child. Court records show she has prior theft convictions and is being held now on bond at the detention center down there. So didn't learn her lesson the first time, Gene. That's not good.
13: Flagler County?
14: Stealing clothes and school supplies? Sad. Sad.
12: Moving on to Graham County, North Carolina. This guy's a mayor. The Graham County Sheriff's Office reports that the mayor of Robbinsville, North Carolina.
14: Did he have sticky fingers with the money?
12: No, he had sticky fingers from all the drugs he had in his car.
13: Ooh.
12: You ready for this?
13: Uh-oh.
12: You ready?
14: Okay.
12: He was arrested after drugs were found during a traffic stop last Monday. The guy's name is Sean Larry Adams, and he's facing the following charges. Count them off for me. How many we got here?
13: All right, here we go.
12: Carrying a concealed firearm.
13: One.
12: Possession of cocaine.
13: Two.
12: Possession of drug paraphernalia.
13: Three.
12: Possession of a Schedule II controlled substance.
13: Four.
12: Possession of methamphetamine.
13: Five.
12: Possession with intent to manufacture, sell, or deliver a Schedule II controlled substance.
14: Holy cow,
13: six.
12: Trafficking in methamphetamine.
13: Seven.
12: And then two counts of maintaining a vehicle, dwelling, or place for controlled substances.
14: That's nine.
13: Eight, nine, yeah.
12: This guy had a lot going on. Deputies say they conducted the traffic stop after they saw the vehicle cross the center line. He was found to have a concealed firearm, a bunch of cocaine, and a bunch of drug paraphernalia.
0: I'm here to tell you about drugs and alcohol and why they're bad. Okay.
14: So the mayor's cooking meth? Is that what's happening here? He's cooking and selling meth? The
12: mayor? How are we going to fix the budget? I don't know. We'll cook some meth. We'll do a little Breaking Bad. I don't know. Maybe. I have no idea. Tanya Dawn Everett, 46, the driver of the car, was also arrested for an outstanding warrant and cited for driving while her license was revoked and warned for driving left of center. She got warned for that one. And stay in your lane.
14: Just don't go that way.
12: No one is above the law, said the sheriff there. It does not matter who you are or what position you hold. If there was probable cause that a crime has been committed.
14: Yeah. He didn't just have an open can of beer as the passenger. He's got meth. He's cooking
13: open
14: meth.
13: Open can of beer would have been the least offensive offense.
12: Yeah.
1: Cocaine is a hell of a drug.
14: He's cooking meth.
12: Well, I don't know if he's cooking it, but he had it.
14: Well, he had stuff to cook it. That's what you said. He had things to distribute.
13: The paraphernalia.
12: He may have had baggies. I mean, I don't know if he's got like an actual like meth factory in his car, though. I don't know what he's got in there.
13: You have a picture of Walter White in his wallet?
12: What's that?
13: Picture of Walter White in his wallet?
12: Yeah. Maybe. Moving on. Bad news, happy music. This is a great story. A guy got arrested.
13: Uh-oh. Why are you playing the Undertaker's music?
12: This guy's name is Leon Gillespie because he was standing outside of a hospital wearing the Grim Reaper costume.
14: I saw this guy.
13: Oh, no.
12: Yeah.
13: I have not seen this.
12: And staring at all the old people who are about to die. This guy's name is Leon Gillespie.
14: Yes.
12: He's decked out in a black hooded costume, much like the Grim Reaper, carrying a long scythe, right? One of these little things that the Grim Reaper has.
14: Yeah.
12: And trying to scare people, climbing atop a hospital in North Wales. 26-year-old man arrested for dressing up as the Grim Reaper and climbing onto a hospital roof to stare at staff and visitors at the hospital. Cops and firefighters rushing to the scene. We got a real prop on our hands. I think the Grim Reaper's
14: out there. The symbol of death doesn't need to be looking down on us here.
12: He was up on the roof for about an hour, even making noises at the people on the ground. If there's one thing I know, it's that the Grim Reaper usually is pretty quiet.
14: Doesn't say anything.
12: Unless it's in Bill and Ted's bogus journey.
14: Doesn't even really have a face, does it? I mean,
12: no.
14: It's usually
12: occasionally you'll see a skull or something like that. But yeah, he was apparently making noises at people on the ground. Police eventually got this guy to come down. He's charged with causing a nuisance or disturbance on National Health Service property, which sounds pretty serious.
14: It does, like school grounds.
12: Gillespie insisting he wasn't dressed as the Grim Reaper at all. He claimed the costume was supposed to be a bird or a crow.
14: What? No,
13: I got to see a picture of this.
14: Come on. No, it's a Grim Reaper. It's.
13: No, I haven't seen it.
14: That's not a reasonable excuse.
12: He wanted to be a crow or a bird.
3: I'm a fellow.
1: That bird is a liar.
14: That guy's a liar.
3: I'm Ryan Fellow.
14: Yeah.
1: He's starting to make me mad. He better shut up.
12: I'm up here being a crow. He pled guilty to the nuisance charge, had to pay a fine. The hospital stunt, not his only offense, apparently. Gillespie also reportedly admitted stealing cat food and litter from a pet store, along with food and drinks from a supermarket. The Reaper thing was the only one that got him in trouble, apparently, though. The
13: other stuff, look at that. There it is.
12: Yeah. Dressing up as the Grim Reaper outside of a hospital. Very strange.
14: Disturbing that's, people.
13: That's weird.
12: Yeah, you probably wouldn't like that if you're near, you know, near death in the hospital. Some guy out there in a Grim Reaper outfit trying to scare people in the hospital.
14: Sort of funny, but not. You know what I mean? It's like, if you see where the dark humor could be there.
13: I can understand it if it had,
14: remaining
13: nobody was in on the joke, though.
14: On the rooftop for an hour.
12: Well, there's a lot worse things he could have done. Up there for an hour, though.
14: Yeah.
12: Let's see. We got that Royal Bliss that we just did, by the way, was for Tom, who texted in earlier this morning and said, good morning, Brian and Gene. Will you play All For Me Grog by Royal Bliss? Have a great weekend.
14: Going to the show tonight or on Sunday night?
13: Yeah, I don't those know. Going to the show Sunday. Take lots of pictures.
12: Yeah, they're going to be at the Crystal Grand in the Dells on Sunday night. They were supposed to be with Foreigner?
14: Bad Company.
13: Bad Company.
14: Well,
12: a version of Bad Company?
14: A version of Bad Company.
12: But apparently somebody in the band had to get some surgery and can't travel, so Royal Bliss is still going to be there, but the Bad Company band not going to be there. Jim, our friend in Georgia, who is studying to be a police officer / state trooper, had to go in for a big two-hour interview the other day for a position. Said, big interview today for becoming a trooper, 2 hours long. Then this morning, he texted in and said, the interview went great, but there was some weird questions. I said, such as? And he said, would you arrest your mom or dad if they were under investigation?
14: I don't think that's that question.
12: He said, I would tase them, LOL.
13: That'll point him.
12: Got a text from someone who said, good morning, Brian and Gene. Would you be able to play Waylon Indiana Jones? We didn't get to that. I apologize. This morning, we also went over the woodchuck thing because you've got a woodchuck in your neighborhood now.
14: Yeah, my neighbor last night came over, well, yelled over the fence, basically, and was like, hey, you got any, you know, seeing anything over here? You got any rodent movement? Because we've got one living under our deck, and we're trying to live trap it, which made me think about you, and that I hadn't heard since you got back from Rockfest an update on your woodchuck.
12: I haven't seen any evidence of him still in the yard. So
13: didn't you fill that hole in?
12: That's what she said. I did, actually. And then I was wondering aloud, what's the largest gun you can use in your, you know, in the city limits to dispatch said animal? And Paul texted in, said pellet rifle or a .22 with short shells. And then my guy Sarge, who's got all sorts of intimate knowledge when it comes to guns, said, well, if you really wanted to, you could probably get that 9 suppressed and then you could shoot it anytime you want, or a .22 with a suppressor. Makes it makes hardly any noise, but a good air rifle you can get. You can knock down a deer with a good air rifle. So
13: you put a suppressor on yours, you're going to walk around as Bond now.
12: The last thing I need is a suppressor.
14: Well, you don't even have a woodchuck problem, it sounds like.
12: I don't know. I threw a bunch of dirt in that hole, and it hasn't been reopened.
14: So it's just seems like it's okay.
12: Got an email from Mark earlier. Wanted to hear that Fairies Wear Boots by Black Sabbath.

0: Breakfast Club.
1: Stop.
0: He said, please,
1: singing,
0: when we were singing, stop scream. Singing. I said it wasn't that bad. Brandon, earlier when we were talking about the Flock cameras that are getting stolen all throughout the country and destroyed, he said, flock around and find out. They're going to have to put those things higher up on poles or something like that, right? Grease them poles like they do in Philly when they win the Super Bowl. Keep people from climbing. I mean, they're low to the ground right now, right? Aren't they?
1: I think
0: they're only
1: so.
0: Like yeah, they're yeah. like 5 feet off the ground. So.
1: I think so.
2: I wouldn't know. They keep getting stolen.
0: yeah. Buck texted in and said, check out Wheels for Gunner. I met a guy that builds those wheelchairs for disabled dogs from Wisconsin. Wheels for Gunner. We were talking about that kitten. I think it was in Ohio that got a wheelchair made especially made for the cat.
1: Gunner's Wheels.
0: Yeah, Wheels for Gunners.
2: That's awesome.
0: Thanks, Buck. Appreciate that. Alexis said if only there was a defining feature on your woodchuck to see if it was the same one in Gene's yard so you could compare them. Like, they do like to roam. And we don't live that far apart. We're probably mile and a half apart.
1: It could easily be your woodchuck that's been over to my side of the neighborhood. It could be. I'm over by the slough back by the water. It could be like making a journey over there. Yeah, maybe it's got a lady woodchuck it's visiting.
0: It's got to cross all the way over the street, though, right?
1: Go underneath.
0: It can go underneath?
1: I don't know. I'm making that up, Brian.
0: It can tunnel under the street?
1: I'm completely making
0: Jesus
1: that up.
0: Jesus Christ.
1: I just made that up. Take a skyway.
0: Your boyfriend, Smokin' Joe, from Wyoming, said, happy belated birthday to you, Gene. Sorry this is so late.
1: It's going
0: to
1: get real wet.

0: give them to air.
1: All right. I'm not going to submit you to the whole song.
0: Thank
1: but
0: you. Thank you.
1: Gene's birthday
2: damn
1: song.
2: It. I like that. That's funny.
3: Gene.
1: Mike texting in saying, Brian, hide by the hole and use the flamethrower when he pokes his head out. That was what I originally wanted to do. Was rather than cover up the hole or live trap him, I would just shoot flames down there and cook his ass.
0: What are you going to do? Sit out in a lawn chair? Just you're going to sit there with a cooler of beers and wait for this guy to pop out of his hole? So
1: well, that's why I asked you. When do they go to bed?
0: Because
1: if I know he's going to be in there, I'll just shoot flames down there.
0: I don't think he's there anymore. He would have moved the dirt.
1: Maybe if I put, what I'll do is I'll pour some gas in there first, some gasoline.
0: How close is this to your shed?
1: Eh.
0: How
1: I'll make sure I got the hose.
2: Whatever you do, don't come back telling us
0: Let's
2: he tastes like chicken.
0: Let's run this by your wife. Let's talk to your wife about gas and the flamethrower.
1: I am not eating some varmint from my backyard. I'm not Gene, all right? I don't shoot squirrels and boil them up.
0: I didn't have a choice. My dad was a rabbit hunter and stuff. It's how it was at farm. We ate that way.
1: Yeah, maybe I can pour some gas into the hole and then hit him with the fire extinguisher or the flamethrower.
0: Right now. She loves fire.
3: Fire.
1: I'll just do it when she's not home.
3: Yeah, fire.
1: No, I'm saving the flamethrower for when the fire pit gets done. So I'm not going to waste the.
0: Are you going to have a home, a welcoming thing for your fire pit, like a party? Like everybody come over to the first night of your, it's taking you all summer. There should be like some sort of a celebration at the fire pit.
2: He's going to wait till it's 40 degrees out, then invite us.
1: Is this your attempt at coming over to my house?
0: Well, I just feel like when this is finally done and you've got the, maiden voyage here on the fire pit that, you should invite your close friends over.
1: And you think you're one of my close friends?
0: Yes.
1: Based on our conversation yesterday, I would say that Office Core and I are much closer friends. We'll have a little drum circle while we light the fire. Jesus. All right. Thank you very much for all the texts and the emails and stuff. And thank you, Doc, for stopping by.
2: Hey, thanks for having me. I appreciate it.
1: Good luck at your doctor appointments today. I hope it's nothing too serious.
2: Yeah, we'll find out here in a couple hours.
1: Are you getting a finger up your butt or what?
2: No. I haven't had that for it. It's no.
0: Okay, that's okay.
2: I got it.
0: That's good, Doc. No is good enough. Suffice it to say.
2: I'll stay right there. Okay. Have a good weekend, everybody.
1: All right.
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5: Here's the WIZM News Minute. Josie Dykeman learns her fate in a few hours. It's 3 years after the death of the 6-year-old child she was convicted of killing. Following a 3-week trial, a jury found Dykeman guilty of first

0: first-degree reckless homicide in the death of Alex Xavier Pedrin in 2023. Dyckman could get up to 60 years in prison. Residents of French Island overwhelmingly voted in a spring referendum to incorporate their community as a village, but the city of La Crosse isn't done challenging that decision. The City Council Finance Committee has voted to allocate $90,000 from a contingency fund to carry on a legal fight against the incorporation by the town of Campbell. That was at the Thursday night finance meeting. A few minutes into that meeting, a discussion of budget matters was interrupted by a voice on the sound system using a racial insult that was accompanied by an image of a naked or nearly naked man on a TV screen in the chambers. The disruption lasted only a few seconds. I'm Brad Williams.
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0: Offspring on 95.7 The Rock. Going to be kind of cloudy today, and then we've got some showers and thunderstorms possible tonight. 84 for a high today. Sunny tomorrow, and again, near 83, 84. Creeping up into the upper 80s on Sunday with some clouds moving in, then we might see some more rain on Monday morning. But not a bad weekend.
1: No, it looks actually very, very nice. And when I was looking ahead, looks like 70s next week for most of the week. So a good weekend, a nice summer weekend. Enjoy.
0: We've got really nice weather coming up over the next few weeks as we get ready for fall and eventually winter. But before we get there, on Friday, September 11th, we're going to be golfing at Fox Hollow.
1: For the kitties and the puppies.
0: For the cats and the dogs at the Cooley Region Humane Society. It's our annual fundraising golf outing called Rounds for Rescues. And it goes down on Friday, September 11th. So you get a day off of work. You're out on the golf course. The weather's likely going to be really nice. Ice cold beverages, lots of really good food, a chance to win some cool prizes, including up to $10,000 in cash for the hole-in-one prize, thanks to our friends at the Amazon WW14.
1: Man, I'd love to give that away so much. But yeah, good prizes, a fun day, a great golf course. It's early fall, so the weather should be decent, and it's for the animals. You know, the kids are back in school, and maybe you can take a break and take one day and kind of enjoy the season and, and come join us out
0: kind
1: on
0: of
1: the
0: a
1: golf
0: last
1: course.
0: Hurrah, maybe.
1: Get a team together from work, right? Get a work team together, see if the boss will sponsor that. Have, you know, some friends go out on the course together. It's for the Humane Society, so it's for the animals. Tell them that. Tell your boss that.
0: Yeah.
1: And Rounds for Rescues, we're looking for a few more teams to join us to have a really good day out on the golf course. That Friday morning, we'll have registration and then a shotgun start at 10 o'clock. You'll be home for supper.
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0: 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Don't forget about today's online or today's afternoon rock stop, by the way. The bike will be at Shep's down in Lansing, 5:30 to 7:05. And then tomorrow you can join me out at Schwartle Family Farms in Trempealeau from 2 until 3:35. And
1: get
0: then Sunday,
1: sweet corn. Maybe some melons.
0: As we are every Sunday, we're at Pasture Pride Cheese and Cashin from 11 until 12:35. So that information about the bike and the rock stops also on the website or on the app. Busy, busy, Gene. Very busy. Music coming up here in just a couple of minutes from Shinedown, and we'll also do some Audio Slave.
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1: Karen.
2: Karen.
1: Karen.
2: Karen.
1: Yeah.

0: so very angry, Gene. The angry white woman. She cannot take it. She has to let you know all about her feelings. Her, her thoughts and her dreams have been dashed by someone.
1: Well,
0: usually a person of color. And they get very angry.
1: Privilege and status.
0: A lot of privilege. Usually a really bad haircut.
1: I would also say poor emotional control generally is.
0: That is across the board. I think we're, as a country, we've got a real problem there. You can say we've got a mental health issue in this country, and we do, but I think it starts with our inability to control our emotions. For some reason, it feels like that has gone off kilter the last couple of decades.
1: And some sort of sense of entitlement, maybe, that goes along with that.
0: So, a new Karen of the day. What is this Karen upset about, Gene? Why is she so angry?
1: I would say some sort of minor frustration. So, not a minor frustration.
0: Well, yeah, but that's too general. I mean, come on.
1: Too long of a wait. They didn't have the product she wanted in Target. Target was out of what she was looking for.
0: No, but we are going to talk about Target during Bad News with Happy Music. So, keep that in your mind.
1: It should be pumpkin spice season, but it's not in the store. What, you don't have
0: Isn't
1: it yet?
0: Already? Doesn't it come out?
1: No, yeah, soon. I would think it's apple crisp, but no, it's not there yet.
0: Are we still on summer drinks?
1: I think we're transitioning.
0: We're doing dirty soda still? Is that what we're doing? No, it has nothing to do with PSLs.
1: Okay, is it anything to do with driving or parking? Did you take my parking spot? Okay, it has nothing to do with that. You know what? You're too loud. I'm trying to lay over here and do some tan and your music is driving me nuts. Okay.
0: No.
1: Then I don't know. The pool? Does it have anything to do with the water? Are we sharing some water?
0: Okay. No. Has nothing to do with the pool or driving.
1: A pet. Doesn't have to do with a pet. Is your dog on my lawn?
0: Doesn't have to do with a pet, Gene.
1: Okay.
0: No. It's got everything to do with a cake.
1: Like you screwed up the birthday wish from the bakery on it? Like where they do the funny misspelling of the name those are great.
0: I work at the pizzeria and you came in here to have cake for your 5-year-old kid's birthday and you brought your own cake and you can't do that and I'm gonna have a meltdown because you brought your own cake into the store.
1: The worker.
0: The employee of the pizzeria joint had a meltdown because a group of people who came in to have pizza and soda for a kid's birthday party apparently also brought a cake in and
1: they couldn't deal with
0: that. You can't. Now, there's not a lot of good audio in this clip. It's kind of jumbled and whatnot. There is some towards the end, but it's hard to discern what this woman is saying and what these people are saying. It's inappropriate to bring a cake into the restaurant and cut it for a 5-year-old who's celebrating his birthday. This is a Jersey Shore Boardwalk Pizzeria.
1: Who's now gone all over the viral.
0: Happened on Saturday at Joey's Tomatoes, located on the Jenkinson's Boardwalk in Point Pleasant Beach. A group visiting under the impression that they were going to bring their 5-year-old son or kid to this pizza joint, have a little pizza, and that they were going to be okay to bring the cake in to have a little celebration with that. The restaurant staffer losing it when they asked for a knife to cut the dessert. She said, you don't just walk into a restaurant and do whatever you want. How about if I come to your house with a cake? Those are two separate occasions there. The footage all over TikTok, posted by a guy named Tom Jerkowski. Group celebrating his nephew's 5th birthday party. Doreen Sullivan Karsich, identified as the owner of the pizzeria and the staff member refusing the request to respond. Karsich went on to label the knife request inappropriate.
1: Mm-hmm.
0: She said, okay, so when I come to your house with my candles and my cake. Am I going to be able to do whatever I want there now? I don't think they were trying to do whatever they want. They just were having a little cake with their, and they were also buying pizza from your restaurant, right?
1: It appears everyone ate there prior to the cake incident. Yes.
0: After eating, we asked for a knife to cut the cake. We offered to pay for any additional fees, and this was the owner's reaction. This was the craziest thing I've ever experienced.
1: Sounds like the owner's not backing down. They released a statement on it and said, basically, we are a restaurant and not a party venue and not a bakery, and we make our pizza, and that's it.
0: Well, the guy who posted the video says that they had sought permission to bring the cake beforehand, which this woman who owns the pizza joint, it seems like she's
1: saying you didn't. Right?
0: Yeah, it doesn't agree with that statement. And that they spent about $250 on four large pizzas and beverage.
1: They did.
0: That can't be right. $250 on four pizzas? $250 on four large pizzas and some sodas. $250. I just had two great steak dinners last night, Gina. It wasn't over $150.
1: Well, first of all, you're not on the Jersey Shore right now. Second of all, if they had pitchers, maybe they got a couple drinks for the adults and they had, you know, large.
0: $250 on four large pizzas?
1: That does not surprise me.
0: You're talking $80 a pie? Almost, well, $70 a pie, somewhere in that vicinity?
1: Well, how many people were at the party? So they had a nice check. The point is that they had a nice check. They spent a solid chunk of money at this restaurant. They probably tipped well, and then the cake incident happened.
0: Wow. And again, did you really ask for permission beforehand? Because most restaurants seem like, okay, if you're going to come in here and spend $250 on some pizzas and some drinks, yeah, whatever. You can cut this little cake. No big deal. Do they offer cake at this pizzeria?
1: Right. Because that happens sometimes where you can't bring in a dessert because they have desserts on their menu and that's not allowed. But I think this was more not necessarily because you're not buying our product. It's more like, well, they claim it's a food safety issue, but I don't think it's that either.
0: Yeah, that's... I can't. Four pizzas?
1: Plenty of attention on social media.
0: Oh, yeah. People are all over it. Yeah. But Karen
1: just
0: of the
1: basically
0: day.
1: Basically saying that they just handled it poorly. They could have, even if it erupted like it did, just say you're sorry.
0: Here's the problem with these videos, right? Here's the problem.
1: Yes.
0: Number one, as a person who's worked in restaurants for a long, long time, the customer's not always right, okay? You're getting...
1: For sure.
0: You're getting the reaction. You're not getting the lead up to this, right? So we miss all of the context with this whole story. We have no idea what these people were doing. They could easily have been complete a-holes to this woman, right? And gone in there and maybe the kids are running around. They're trashing the joint. She's got some regulars. They're complaining about this family. They're being loud and obnoxious. Maybe they're, whatever. And they're in there tearing the joint up. You have no idea. And then finally, at the end of it, they just make an assumption that they can bring this cake out and do whatever they want.
1: Or maybe not. Or maybe they really did call, speak to somebody who said
0: we have
1: it
0: no
1: was
0: idea.
1: Fine.
0: And then they don't act like that in the video. They get this woman at the worst possible time and put it on video because they know it's going to sell on TikTok.
1: I think people's reaction afterwards, by the fact that she just didn't say, listen, misunderstanding, sorry, fine, it's over, as opposed to like standing now and saying, yeah, that's exactly what I meant. No cake.
0: Karen of the day.
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1: I think anyone who's ever listened to us for more than 5 minutes knows that I love air conditioning. It's probably my favorite thing.
2: Dude, you're obsessed with it.
1: I am, because it's great. It's a wonderful thing. I can't believe that people try to live without it. You're maniacs. I don't know what the hell you're doing. So when I go to bed, I like it as cold as humanly possible. I would probably say somewhere in the low 50s would be the best temperature for me to sleep in. Like, if I could sleep with the windows open in the wintertime, all that cold air coming in and blasting me underneath a blanket or two, I'd be happier than a pig and you know what.
3: So, like, for instance, this week, you haven't had it off and your windows open?
1: I haven't turned it off since I got back from Rockfest. Are you kidding me? It's got to be consistently in the low 70s before I'll even think about opening up the windows. And that's just in the house. I mean, we still keep the air conditioner in the window for the bedroom throughout the year, just in case there's a off day in December where it's not cold enough.
3: All right. Is there a point of this other than your?
1: Well, I'm not that alone. I know you think I'm a maniac because I like it very cold in my house, like a meat locker. But a new study looked at America's preferred sleep temperature, and while it's nowhere near what I like, it's still pretty low.
2: You're the reason the average is low.
1: I'm screwing the curve.
2: You broke the curve, man.
1: Overall, the ideal temperature, according to a new survey and a new study, looked at 67 degrees as the ideal temperature.
2: Oh, we set ours at 68 at night.
1: The places that like it the coldest are primarily in northern states. Massachusetts likes it the most cold, the most frigid at 63 degrees, which still feels a little warm. Rhode Island likes it the next coldest, followed by Oregon, Connecticut, Vermont, Washington, Maine, West Virginia, New Hampshire, my home state, and Arkansas. All those states prefer 65 or lower at night. This is at night, when you're in bed, the temperature in the bedroom for sleeping purposes. Hawaii, by the way, likes it the warmest. They want it somewhere around 70 degrees. What do you do it at?
3: Well, right when we got home this weekend, I opened everything up because it's not that hot out right now. So I'm sleeping with the windows open currently. So it's whatever temperature that is.
1: That is the most insane.
3: Whatever temperature
1: thing
3: the outside is what it is.
1: Oh, when it's 90, whatever.
3: It's getting down into the 60s at night right now.
1: Florida, by the way, the next on the warm scale, followed by Texas, Maryland, Arizona, Utah, Iowa, Minnesota, Ohio, and Nevada. So they all like it somewhere between 70 and 67. Women, by the way, 47% more likely than men to report overheating at night. Only 38% of men.
2: If you're married to a redhead, you know this.
1: Yeah, 22% of couples cannot agree on a bedroom temperature. 78% of Americans run a fan to keep it cool at night, including 40 who do it year-round. Mm-hmm. 40%
3: of
1: people.
3: I'm in that 40%.
1: Oh, wow, you're so special, Mrs. Open Windows fan lady.
3: No, I like...
1: You make me so angry. Just even thinking about how sweaty it must be in your bedroom with the window open. It's disgusting.
3: It's not that hot out right now. It doesn't need to be on.
2: Dude, take a look at her. She's a rail. She's skinny. She needs
3: That's
2: heat.
3: That's not it. I think it's because I grew up in the house I grew up in, right? My parents were both from, they just didn't, they ran the air conditioning when it was really, really hot and that was it. They were
2: skinny
3: farmers.
2: Skinny chicks need heat.
3: They really weren't. I didn't grow up like that. I think that's it.
1: Man, I watch these movies. You know that movie, The Witch, you know?
3: Yes.
1: And you watch these movies and they're in these houses and it's like middle of summer and they got wool clothing on and they're just F that, man. Pew! I'd be gone. I couldn't do it. I'd be out. I'd get to about 17. I'd be like, I'm not doing this for the rest of my life. See you later. No effing thanks. I don't know how people do it. I don't get it.
3: Sleep temperatures, ideal.
1: 67, apparently. What are you at?
2: We put ours down to 68 in the summer, and I'm assuming Mrs. Doc usually does it, but I think she takes it down to about 66 in the winter.
1: Hell yeah.
2: Yeah, we don't go too weird. We don't go icebox like you do.
1: 63 isn't an icebox. In fact, it's actually quite nice. I'd rather go lower. I'd prefer to be in the basement where it's about 5 degrees cooler. I can't imagine being in a
2: DC Universe missed it when they had Arnold playing Mr. Freeze instead of you.
1: Your poor kids. They suffered a lot.
3: They did not. They're fine.
1: You're an abusive mother. It's like, Did you lock up the air conditioning control so they couldn't change it?
3: No, they're just not on. It's just not. I mean, it sounds like if it's.
1: I know you're sleeping in the attic where it's a little bit warm, but
3: they have a window.
1: Just open a window
3: up there.
1: Just open a window. Let some of that cool breeze.
3: That they can control.
2: Turn on a fan.
3: Thanks, Doc.
2: I'm here to help.
1: Oh. 67 apparently is the ideal temperature for sleeping at night. That's still too warm for me. Doc's racing report in just a bit.
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3: The best show ever. I listen to it every morning.
1: Forget to set your alarm this morning. Here's what you missed.
4: Oh, I love them.
5: Brian, we're so similar.
6: Oh, we are.
5: Oh, my God. What is happening to you two?
6: We
5: spent so much time together between Rockfest and our Thursday, like, chit-chatty. We're becoming the same person.
7: Oh, my God.
4: What?
7: That is not
5: the
7: happening.
5: Drums. Yes, it really is, Gene.
6: No.
7: No.
6: Gene?
5: I've always wanted to be the loudest person in the room on purpose.
6: I love drum solos at concerts. They're like one of my favorite things when they finally do them. It's awesome. But yeah, I would learn drums if I could do it instantly.
5: For some reason, I do not enjoy the drum solo at concerts, but I love being in a drum circle at like Hippie Fest.
7: See how similar you are.
6: Yeah, that's us.
7: See,
6: that's me to a key.
7: You and her.
6: That's
7: like
6: exactly.
7: This.
6: Boy, you just described my favorite activity on weekends.
7: One tiny nick.
6: I wish I could do that every day. Be in a drum circle with a bunch of patchouli smelling hippies.
7: Same.
6: The dirty feet,
7: Brian,
6: and their unwashed underwear.
7: That's
6: exactly what I want. I want to go to Viralco and live with those people.
7: You are so similar.
6: And make cheese curds out of my Fremunda cheese. That's what I dream about.
7: Shocking.
6: You got me down. Yeah, you really described me to a T there, officer.
7: Oh my God.
5: Twinsies.
6: Dirty ass hippie drum circle. Get out of here.
7: Birthday girl.
6: Why don't we take a break? We're going to play some
5: Gene, what instrument would you play?
7: I can't top any of what just happened. Your similarities. I can't.
6: Got a good game of frisbee golf going on over here, man. Can't interrupt the
7: things.
6: Drum circle, man.
7: One of those circle things. Doing the circle. Whoa.
6: I saw a new bead vendor over there. I could put some more beads in my dreads, man.
7: Oh, my
6: great.
7: God.
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0: So, yeah, Rock Stop a little bit later on this afternoon. Down in Iowa, baby, we're going to head down the river and get to Shep's in Lansing. So stop into Shep's Riverside Bar and Grill and get all hooked up and score yourself a brand new Harley-Davidson 530 until 7:05. 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Shep's Riverside Bar and Grill down in Lansing. 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
5: 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Hi, I'm State Representative Steve Doyle. A recent report said 1 in 10 families have been skipping meals, and 1 in 3 people have canceled a doctor's appointment because they can't afford the cost. This is a message I hear every day. Necessities are unaffordable. Wisconsin has a $2.5 billion surplus. The legislature needs to go back into special session this summer to address the issue of affordability. We can't wait until our next budget to start addressing these concerns. 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Look, Democrats have their ideas on how to solve the problem, Republicans have theirs. 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

Bear Tooth, that's free on 95.7 The Rock, Abby Puck. 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Hey, that's free. 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

0: Don't want to go home tonight. It's 3 days grace on 95.7 The Rock. Where you should be going tonight is down to Lansing, because we got a rock stop 5:30 until 7:05. 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

0: It's Unbreakable from 7 Dust on 95.7 The Rock. If you got no plans for tomorrow, maybe cruise over to Rochester, see him over at the Mayo, along with Return to Dust and also Theory of a Dead Man. There's still some tickets left for that puppy if you want to go hit that up. 7840957. You need something today. 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I got to get you hooked up with new stuff from the Architects. I got some Chili Peppers not from the 90s. And then, of course, you know, 90s at noon, you know, at noon and all that other stuff. 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

0: New music, The Rocks from Autumn Kings. It's Gone, Gone, Gone on 95.7 The Rock. I am Puck. They were one of the show stealers at Rockfest. Unfortunately, I did not get to see that, but I heard nothing but rave reviews. So now I have to see those guys. So they are on the list. 7840957 90s and I'm going to start a little bit early. Not entirely, because I still got to throw in a little bit of the Who in a couple of minutes. And then, yeah, then we'll dive into the 90s at noon from Artie's Flipside Pub and Grill. So text me what you got for the 90s at noon today at 7840957, because it's coming like kind of sort of a little bit next on 95.7
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0: By far and away the best work they ever did. Stained, Dysfunction, that album is just stacked from beginning to end, and it came out in the 90s, so therefore, it is the 90s at noon. 1998, to be exactly, you know, exact or something like that. 90s at noon from Marty's Flipside Pub and Grill will continue in just a few minutes. Got to get some Tool in, a little bit of Stabbing Westward, and some other awesome stuff that came out in the 90s. You know why? Because it's noon. It's the 90s at noon from Marty's Flipside Pub and Grill and 95.7
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3: 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I listen to it every morning.
0: Forget to set your alarm this morning. Here's what you missed.
4: Oh, I love them.
5: Brian, we're so similar.
6: Oh, we are.
5: Oh, my God. What is happening to you two?
7: We spent so much time together between Rockfest and our Thursday, like, chit-chatty. We're becoming the same person.
5: Oh, my God.
4: What?
5: That is not
7: the drums. Yes, it really is, Gene.
6: No.
5: No.
7: Gene? I've always wanted to be the loudest person in the room on purpose.
8: I love drum solos at concerts. They're like one of my favorite things when they finally do them. It's awesome. But yeah, I would learn drums if I could do it instantly.
7: For some reason, I do not enjoy the drum solo at concerts, but I love being in a drum circle at like Hippie Fest.
5: See how similar you are.
8: Yeah, that's us.
5: See,
8: that's me to a key.
5: You two, you and her are
8: that's
5: like this.
8: Exactly.
5: Like,
8: boy, you just described my favorite activity on weekends.
5: One tiny nick.
8: I wish I could do that every day. Be in a drum circle with a bunch of patchouli smelling hippies.
5: Same.
8: Their dirty feet,
5: Brian,
8: and their unwashed underwear.
5: That's the same.
8: That's exactly what I want. I want to go to Barolco and live with those people.
5: You are so similar.
8: And make cheese curds out of my Fremunda cheese. That's what I dream about.
5: Shocking.
8: You got me down. Yeah, you really described me to a T there.
5: Oh my God.
7: Twinsies.
8: Dirty ass hippie drum circle. Right. Get out of here.
5: Birthday girl.
8: Hey, why don't we take a break,
7: Gene,
8: man? Play some
7: Gene, what
8: set.
7: Kind of what instrument would you
5: I
7: play?
5: I can't top any of what just happened. Your similarities. I can't.
8: Got a good game of frisbee golf going on over here, man. Can't interrupt the
5: things.
8: Drum circle, man.
5: What are those circle things? Doing the circle. Oh.
8: I saw a new bead vendor over there. I could put some more beads in my dreads, man.
5: Oh my
8: great.
5: God.
9: They're the best.
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0: on a plane. It's Nirvana because, you know, duh, 90s show. 90s at noon from Marty's Flipside Pub and Grill will continue in just a couple of minutes. Also got a rock stop a little bit later on this evening. Join us over at, Iowa. Yeah, get into Lansing. Get into Chef's Riverside Bar and Grill. 5:30 until 7:05 for your next shot to win a brand new Harley Davidson. And that is, you know, tonight. What is it? 60? Good Lord. Really? We're 68 already? That's one away from the magic number. Anyway, get to the Chef's Riverside Bar and Grill tonight in Lansing. 5:30 until 7:05 for your next shot to win a brand new Harley Davidson. 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

0: I got a mouth for war and a face for radio or something like that. I don't know. 90s at noon from Marty's Flipside Pub and Grill. Going to wrap up in just a little bit. We'll get miserable with Lit. And then I got some things that aren't 90s because, you know, the 90s at noon is pretty much almost over. So, like, some new stuff from Five Finger Death Punch. Also can probably throw you a little bit of the Queens of the Stone Age. Close to the 90s with that one. It was the aughts. Josh wasn't too far off on that one. It was 2002, but I'll get it in for you anyway, just after the 90s at noon are over on 95.7 The Rock.
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0: No One Knows, Queens of the Stone Age, 2002. That one for Josh. Thanks again for listening, and thanks for texting in. I also got a text from John, who was looking for some Queensryche and wanted I Don't Believe in Love. Can you please play that for me? Sure, I can play that for you. I love that song. I love that album. That's another one. Speaking of stacked, dude, if that's not in your collection, there's something wrong with your collection. 784-0957 if you need something. And again, another rock stop today. Make sure you get down to Lansing, Chef's Riverside Bar and Grill, 5:30 until 7:05. 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And yeah, grab yourself a brand new Harley Davidson. 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
3: 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I listen to it every morning.
0: Forget to set your alarm this morning. Here's what you missed.
4: Oh, I love them.
5: Brian, we're so similar.
6: Oh, we are.
5: Oh, my God. What is happening to you two?
7: We spent so much time together between Rockfest and our Thursday, like, chit-chatty. We're becoming the same person.
5: Oh my God.
4: What?
5: That is not
7: the
5: happening.
7: Drums. Yes, it really is, Gene.
6: No.
5: No.
7: Gene? I've always wanted to be the loudest person in the room on purpose.
8: I love drum solos at concerts. They're like one of my favorite things when they finally do them. It's awesome, but yeah, I would learn drums if I could do it instantly.
7: For some reason, I do not enjoy the drum solo at concerts, but I love being in a drum circle at, like, Hippie Fest.
5: See how similar you are?
8: Yeah, that's us.
5: See,
8: that's me to a key.
5: You and her are
8: that's
5: like this.
8: Exactly.
5: Like,
8: boy, you just described my favorite activity on weekends.
5: One tiny nick.
8: I wish I could do that every day, be in a drum circle with a bunch of patchouli-smelling hippies.
5: Same.
8: The dirty feet,
5: Brian,
8: and their unwashed underwear.
5: That's the same.
8: That's exactly what I want. I want to go to Barolco and live with those people.
5: You are so similar.
8: And make cheese curds out of my Fremunda cheese. That's what I dream about.
5: Shocking.
8: You got me down. Yeah, you really described me to a T there,
5: Oh my God.
7: Twinsies.
8: Dirty-ass hippie drum circle. Right. Get out of here.
5: Birthday girl.
8: Hey, why don't we take a break?
7: Gene,
8: we're going to play some
7: Gene, what
8: set.
7: Kind of, what instrument would you
5: I
7: play?
5: I can't top any of what just happened. Your similarities. I can't.
8: Got a good game of frisbee golf going on over here, man. Can't interrupt the
5: things.
8: Drum circle, man.
5: What are those circle things? Doing the circle. Whoa.
8: I saw a new bead vendor over there. I could put some more beads in my dreads, man.
5: Oh, my
8: great.
5: God.
9: They're the best.
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3: 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I listen to it every morning.
1: Forget to set your alarm this morning. Here's what you missed.
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5: Brian, we're so similar.
6: Oh, we are.
5: Oh, my God. 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
7: We spent so much time together between Rockfest and our Thursday, like, chit-chatty. We're becoming the same person.
5: Oh, my God.
4: What?
5: That is not
7: the
5: happening.
7: Drums.
5: Yes, it really is, Gene.
6: No.
5: No.
7: Gene? I've always wanted to be the loudest person in the room on purpose.
8: I love solos at concerts. They're like one of my favorite things when they finally do them. It's awesome. But yeah, I would learn drums if I could do it instantly.
7: For some reason, I do not enjoy the drum solo at concerts, but I love being in a drum circle at like hippie fests.
5: See how similar you are.
8: Yeah, that's us.
5: See,
8: that's me to a key.
5: You and her are like this.
8: Exactly.
5: Like,
8: boy, you just described my favorite activity on weekends.
5: One tiny nick.
8: I wish I could do that every day. Be in a drum circle with a bunch of patchouli smelling hippies.
5: Same.
8: The dirty feet,
5: Brian,
8: and their unwashed underwear.
5: That's the same.
8: That's exactly what I want. I want to go to Barolco and live with those people.
5: You are so similar.
8: I make cheese curds out of my Fremunda cheese. That's what I dream about.
5: Shocking.
8: You got me down. Yeah, you really described me to a T there.
5: Dirty ass hippie drum circle.
8: Right. Get out of here.
5: Birthday girl.
8: Hey, why don't we take a break?
7: Gene,
8: we gotta play some
7: Gene, what
8: set.
7: Kind of what instrument would you
5: I
7: play?
5: I can't top any of what just happened. Your similarities. I can't.
8: Got a good game of frisbee golf going on over here, man. Can't interrupt the
5: things.
8: Drum circle, man.
5: What are those circle things? Doing the circle. Oh.
8: I saw a new bead vendor over there. I could put some more beads in my dreads, man.
5: Oh my
8: God.
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0: an odd yet awesome collaboration between Bill Murray and A Day to Remember, which started off as a chance encounter between Bill Murray and Jeremy McKinnon when they bumped into each other at the gym, which is a little strange. Most time rock stars, it ends up being in, like, you know, a bar or, you know, a party or some chick's bedroom or whatever, but New Era or something like that. Then, of course, Noah from Bad Omens ended up getting involved somehow, and now we got the super collaboration. It's always let you down, Barry. Long story, but kind of cool, I guess. I've got some Pearl Jam next, and also don't forget about the Rock Stop tonight, 5:30 until 7:05 down in Lansing. 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

starting my day with some Metallica here on 95.7 The Rock. What up, dudes? My name is Bags. We'll do some saliva here in a bit as I drive us into the weekend. Right now, new rock from A Perfect Circle. This song called Starless.

0: That song was in so many movies in the early 2000s. Hey, this scene calls for a fight scene. Cue up Saliva. It's Click Click Boom on 95.7 The Rock. Coming up on Monday, it's going to be Hair Metal Mondays on Rock Mornings with Brian and Gene. 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

0: The Warning with Kerosene on 95.7 The Rock. My name is Bags. Really interested in seeing SmackDown tonight as a big WWE fan. Now, on Monday, I was in Des Moines for Monday Night Raw. Took my kids to their very first WWE event. But that was mostly us seeing the fallout of SummerSlam as it pertains to Raw. We still now have to go over to SmackDown and see some of the fallout happening there. Obviously, Cody Rhodes going to make an appearance and probably discuss his loss to CM Punk, and we'll see where things go from there. Probably going to be some returns as well on Monday night. We saw the return of Big Cass. Becky Lynch coming back as well. We'll see if we get more superstars coming back to SmackDown this evening. And then we start working our way towards Money in the Bank, which is one of my favorite pay-per-views of the year. Back to The Rock in a bit with Puddle of Mud. Blurry is up next.
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0: Bad Wolves with Zombie on 95.7 The Rock. Let's look at that weather forecast here real quick. Tonight, clear on the overnight, though we might see a thunderstorm sneak in there as well. Should drop to a low near 58. I know that makes it tempting to leave the windows open, but with the possible thunderstorm rolling in, I don't know if I'd test it necessarily. Maybe leave the bedroom window open so you don't have to go to the living room and close all the other windows. It's been nice leaving the windows open at night lately. Tomorrow, sunshine and 83. Sunday, partly sunny and 82. And then Monday, cloudy and 81. Back to the Rock in a bit with a fella I very much enjoyed seeing at Rockfest. Dez Rocks is up next.
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Brain Stew and Jaded from Green Day on 95.7 The Rock. My name is Bags. We'll do our 60-second scoop in a bit, let you know what's happening in the world of rock after AC/DC, which, by the way, the 60-second scoop, going to have some news on Henry Rollins. So if you're a fan, as I am, you're going to want to listen in for that. Right now, it's Beartooth with their latest called Free.

0: for your 60-second scoop.
1: Black Flag frontman and legendary punk musician Henry Rollins will release his memoirs coming up in March of next year. As a matter of fact, that'll be releasing on March 2nd of 2027. The 304-page book is described by the publisher as a searing memoir of a broken childhood and the hope of escaping it. This is definitely something I'm interested in checking out because Henry Rollins, pretty interesting dude. And on a side note, even though he plays basically the same character in every movie he's ever been in, I have enjoyed seeing him in every movie I've seen him in.
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0: Forget to set your alarm this morning. Here's what you missed.
4: Oh, I love them.
5: Brian, we're so similar.
6: Oh, we are.
5: Oh, my God. What is happening to you two?
7: We spent so much time together between Rockfest and our Thursday, like, chit-chatty. We're becoming the same person.
5: Oh, my God.
4: What?
5: That is not
7: the
5: happening.
7: Drums. Yes, it really is, Gene.
6: No.
7: Gene? I've always wanted to be the loudest person in the room on purpose.
8: I love drum solos at concerts. They're like one of my favorite things when they finally do them. It's awesome. But yeah, I would learn drums if I could do it instantly.
7: For some reason, I do not enjoy the drum solo at concerts, but I love being in a drum circle at like Hippie Fest.
5: See how similar are. You are.
8: Yeah, that's us.
5: See,
8: that's me to a key.
5: You and her are
8: that's
5: like
8: exactly,
5: this.
8: Exactly. Boy, you just described my favorite activity on weekends.
5: One tiny nick.
8: I wish I could do that every day. Be in a drum circle with a bunch of patchouli smelling hippies.
5: Same.
8: The dirty feet,
5: Brian,
8: and their unwashed underwear.
5: That's the same.
8: That's exactly what I want. I want to go to Barolco and live with those people.
5: You are so similar.
8: I make cheese curds out of my Fremunda cheese. That's what I dream about.
5: Shocking.
8: You got me down. Yeah, you really described me to a T there.
5: Oh my God.
7: Twinsies.
8: Dirty ass hippie drum circle. Right. Get out of here.
5: Birthday girl.
8: Hey, why don't we take a break?
7: Gene,
8: we gotta play some
7: Gene, what
8: set.
7: Kind of what instrument would you
5: I
7: play?
5: I can't top any of what just happened. Your similarities. I can't.
8: Got a good game of frisbee golf going on over here, man. Can't interrupt the
5: things.
8: Drum circle, man.
5: What are those circle things? Doing the circle. Oh.
8: I saw a new bead vendor over there. I could put some more beads in my dreads, man.
5: Oh my
8: great.
5: God.
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Nickelback being joined by John 5. 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

0: Don't want to go home tonight from 3 days grace on 95.7 The Rock. Already doing that back to school shopping like I know many of you parents are now. Dude, the kids start way early this year. August 20th, my kids go back. But with back to school means some families going through some hardships right now, because there's families out there that have difficulty affording all of the things they need for the kids to get them started on the year. 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

0: Kickstart My Heart from the crew on 95.7 The Rock. Whenever I need a song that portrays badassery, that's the one that gets reached for. I saw a video of a dude, like, jumping out of a helicopter, and I think when he grabbed, like, a marlin or something like that, barehanded. Well, bare-bodied, because it takes your entire body to catch a marlin like that. Dude, if you can't get chicks with a story like that, I don't even think we should try anymore. Anyway, it was done to the tune of that song, and it very much fit perfectly. If you're planning on barehand catching a marlin from a helicopter, throw that song on. It works. You know, just in case you need help with your weekend plans. Let's take a quick look at that weather forecast. Tonight looks clear on the overnight. Chance for showers and thunderstorms to sneak in there, though. Should drop to a low near 58. Tomorrow, sunny and 83. Sunday, sunny and 82. And then Monday, cloudy and 81. Back to the Rock in a bit with Limp Bizkit. And don't forget, coming up at 420, we'll do our 420 hit of the day, brought to you by Happy Days Farm. It's all coming up on the Rock.
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Chili Peppers here on 95.7 The Rock. Bags is my name, sending us off on the weekend. I actually have a weekend where I don't really have anything in front of me. This is probably one of the last weekends I'll get until at least the 95 days of summer are over. But I'm taking it, man. I'm taking it. And the weather's going to be nice, so I might get my kids out fishing this weekend. Metallica here in a bit. Right now it's Architects.

0: Metallica here on 95.7 The Rock. We're going to be rock stopping here in about an hour and a half. Rock stop tonight at Shep's Riverside Bar and Grill in Lansing from 5:30 to 7:05. Telling you now because it's a bit of a drive out to Lansing, but it's a beautiful drive. And they got great food and drinks over at Shep's Riverside Bar and Grill. So, hey, let's have a little Friday night together, man. Maybe get qualified for that 2026 Harley-Davidson Heritage Solo. Again, rock stop tonight at Shep's Riverside Bar and Grill from 5:30 to 7:05. 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Our 420 hit of the day brought to you by Happy Days Farm coming up. Before I get there, Black Label Society is next.
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1: 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As for the hit of the day, for those of you who listen to this segment every single weekday, and you hear some of the things I say about the songs I highlight, you're probably learning now that a lot of the songs that we consider to be era-defining, you know, staples of rock, didn't start out that way. And this song is no different. A bit of a sleeper hit here. It was originally released in 1993, but didn't become popular until 1994, where it reached number 3 on Billboard's Modern Rock chart and even crossed over to the Billboard Hot 100 chart. You cannot say the 90s without Cracker. Here's Low, your 420 hit of the day from Happy Days Farm on 95.7 The Rock.

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0: Breaking Benjamin with Something Wicked here on 95.7 The Rock, a band that has frequented the La Crosse Center, the La Crosse area in general, I should say, although quite a few shows at the La Crosse Center in my time here. Been a couple years since we've seen them. It would be great to have them back for another show, though. We'll get you a quick look at that pub crawler here in a bit, and then back in with Sublime next on The Rock.
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Sublime here on 95.7 The Rock. I'll load up some STP, but before I do that, I gotta drop in this new one from Avatar. Saw them at Rockfest a few years ago, threw a great show, and would absolutely love to see them. I'd watch them every weekend if I could. But here's their latest, called Crying Fire, new and only on 95.7 The Rock.

0: X type thing from STP on 95.7 The Rock. Let's take a very quick look at that weather forecast. Tonight, clear for the overnight, but a chance for thunderstorms to sneak in as well. Should drop to a low near 58. Tomorrow, sunny and 83. Sunday, looking sunny and 82. And then Monday, cloudy and 81. Road Rage starts at 5. A reminder that we're rock stopping at Shep's Riverside Bar and Grill at 5:30. 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

A Perfect Circle with Starless on 95.7 The Rock. What up, dudes? My name is Bags. It's the Road Rage as I drive you guys home on a Friday and into the weekend, bitches. We'll get you Evan Essence here in a bit after Lit.

0: Who will you follow from Evanescence on 95.7 The Rock? I mentioned this a while ago, but it bears mentioning again. We are rock stopping it here at 5:30. I mentioned it a little earlier than usual today because we're a bit out of town. Going to be hanging out at Shep's Riverside Bar and Grill in Lansing. Bit of a drive out there, I know. That's why I warned you early, but I'm also warning you now. You want to get qualified for that 2026 Harley-Davidson Heritage Solo? Take the drive over to Lansing and come and see me. That's where I'm going to be hanging from 5:30 to 7:05. Past the two-thirds mark of the 95 days of summer, so rock stops get more important from here on out for those of you not qualified. Good food. They got new menu items over there as well. Like, they got a Reuben. They've got steak street tacos, which are omnami. Chicken sliders, I hear a lot of good things about. I might have those tonight. So come have dinner with me at Chef's Riverside Bar and Grill and maybe get qualified for the Harley. That starts at 5:30. For the 95 days of summer, brought to you by Great River Harley Davidson, Pasture Pride Cheese, Higher Heating and Air Conditioning, and 95.7 The Rock.
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95.7 The Rock dropping the song that started it all for Linkin Park. We'll be rock stopping it at Shep's Riverside Bar and Grill at 5:30, so I will check in with that after Black Sabbath. Right now, the latest from Motionless and White. Skylar Gray joins them for R.I.P.

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1: 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I am rock-stopping it right now at Shep's Riverside Bar and Grill in Lansing until 7:05. So if you want to get qualified for that 2026 Harley-Davidson Heritage Solo, you make that drive down to Lansing, you come get qualified today. While you're here, great spot to grab some food for dinner. As a matter of fact, they got some new menu items now. The last time I was here, a couple of weeks ago, I ended up getting the steak street tacos, which were absolutely fantabulous. I've heard great things about the chicken sliders as well. So good food, grab a couple of drinks, and maybe get qualified for that 2026 Harley-Davidson Heritage Solo. Again, rock stopping it here at Shep's Riverside Bar and Grill in Lansing, like we have done many a time in the past. Until 7:05 for the 95 days of summer, brought to you by Great River Harley Davidson, Higher Heating and Air Conditioning, Pasture Pride Cheese, and 95.7 The Rock.
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4: Hi, I'm State Representative Steve Doyle. A recent report said 1 in 10 families have been skipping meals, and 1 in 3 people have canceled a doctor's appointment because they can't afford the cost. This is a message I hear every day. Necessities are unaffordable. Wisconsin has a $2.5 billion surplus. The legislature needs to go back in a special session this summer to address the issue of affordability. We can't wait until our next budget to start addressing these concerns. People are having a hard time now, paying for groceries, medical care, child care, gas, and electricity. Look, Democrats have their ideas on how to solve the problem, Republicans have theirs. The two sides can't agree, so nothing has happened. But if we get together and get serious, I think we can solve the problem. We've got $2.5 billion that we can use today to help people make ends meet. This ad was paid for by the Friends of Steve Doyle, because it's time to stop talking. It's time to solve the problem.
5: It's game day. 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

Newest from Greta Van Fleet called Player Games on 95.7 The Rock. I'll check in again at the Rock Stop over at Shep's Riverside Bar and Grill. That Rock Stop in Lansing, by the way, goes until 7:05. We'll do that after the Death Punch. Right now, Smashing Pumpkins. The world.

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1: 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I am rock-stopping it right now at Shep's Riverside Bar and Grill in Lansing until 7:05. So if you want to get qualified for that 2026 Harley-Davidson Heritage Solo, you make that drive down to Lansing, you come get qualified today. While you're here, great spot to grab some food for dinner. As a matter of fact, they got some new menu items now. The last time I was here, a couple of weeks ago, I ended up getting the steak street tacos, which were absolutely fantabulous. I've heard great things about the chicken sliders as well. So good food, grab a couple of drinks, and maybe get qualified for that 2026 Harley-Davidson Heritage Solo. 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
4: 95.7 The Rock weather forecast ain't looking too shabby. Tonight, clear for the overnight, but a chance a thunderstorm sneaks in there as well. Should drop to a low near 58. Tomorrow, sunny with a high of 83. Sunday, sunny and 82. And then Monday, looking cloudy with a high of 81. Wrapping up the road rage in a few seconds, we'll do some Days of the New. 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

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Every single Friday at 6, I turn back the clock, make the Rock Studio smell like Aquanet and Pall Mall cigarettes, and I throw on my jean jacket. I don't actually do any of those things, but I do them in spirit. I can actually smell the cigarette smoke in the room right now. Yeah. It strangely smells good. I love the old times, man. I love the Rock. So let's keep it going with White Lion. Here's When Children Cry on 95.7 The Rock.

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1: 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I am rock-stopping it right now at Shep's Riverside Bar and Grill in Lansing until 7:05. So if you want to get qualified for that 2026 Harley-Davidson Heritage Solo, you make that drive down to Lansing, you come get qualified today. While you're here, great spot to grab some food for dinner. As a matter of fact, they got some new menu items now. The last time I was here, a couple of weeks ago, I ended up getting the steak street tacos, which were absolutely fantabulous. I've heard great things about the chicken sliders as well. So good food, grab a couple of drinks, and maybe get qualified for that 2026 Harley-Davidson Heritage Solo. 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

Until the Sun Explodes from Sublime on 95.7 The Rock. I'll check in one more time at the Rock Stop over at Shep's Riverside Bar and Grill in Lansing. Only going to be there until 7.05, so get a move on. Come over here and join me. Grab a bite to eat and maybe get qualified for the 2026 Harley-Davidson Heritage Solo. Right now, Theory of a Dead Man's latest called Winnebago.

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1: 95.7 The Rock, my name is Bags, and the 95 days this summer are down to the final month. I am rock-stopping it right now at Shep's Riverside Bar and Grill in Lansing until 7:05. So if you want to get qualified for that 2026 Harley-Davidson Heritage Solo, you make that drive down to Lansing, you come get qualified today. While you're here, great spot to grab some food for dinner. As a matter of fact, they got some new menu items now. The last time I was here, a couple of weeks ago, I ended up getting these steak street tacos, which were absolutely fantabulous. I've heard great things about the chicken sliders as well. So good food, grab a couple of drinks, and maybe get qualified for that 2026 Harley-Davidson Heritage Solo. 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

0: Break Me Down from Tim Montana on 95.7 The Rock. Let's get a quick look at that weather forecast. Tonight, looking clear for the overnight. Chance for a thunderstorm to sneak in, though. Should drop to a low near 58. Tomorrow, sunny and 83. Sunday, sunny and 82. And then Monday, looking cloudy with a high of 81. I'm getting ready to get my butt up out of here. Still hanging out at the Rock Stop, though, at Shep's Riverside Bar and Grill in Lansing. That goes until 7:05, so hopefully you're close. I'm going to get out of here, though, and turn you over to Lou Brutus and Hard Drive XL, brought to you by Smokes for Less. Before that starts at 7, I'll drop in Tool next on The Rock.
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